0: Hey, what's up, everyone? Thank you for tuning in to Planet Funk on 313.fm.
1: Yo, yo, yo, yo.
2: Yo, what up?
0: Got a little bit of a late start. We're back for another edition of 313 Amplified. You can blame Beyonce for that one.
2: Yeah.
0: Throw all the hate her way.
2: It's all with her. It's all with her.
0: It's all her fault.
1: Oh, just imagine if the Tigers didn't get rained
0: Beyonce,
1: out today.
0: $40 parking I had to pay. Fuck you.
2: Shoot.
0: $60 for her.
2: There was somewhere where they were trying to charge like $90.
0: Wow.
2: I told the dude, I was like, no way. He's like, all right, how about $80? I was like, no, why would I pay $80? Makes no sense.
0: So anyways, we got our first guest tonight, traveling across the straight line all the way from Cleveland.
2: Yes, sir. Yeah.
0: Bobby Boucher.
2: Yep. Excited to be here.
0: What's going on? So is this your first time at Speakerbox?
2: First time here. I was just here for Pride, and that's actually where I met Ayat. And then horrible pronunciation. I can't talk. But no, that's where I met her. I was at Pride. I watched her play her set, and I was like blown away, totally vibing the whole time. And then just told her she did an amazing job after.
0: Awesome.
2: And we just connected after that.
0: So I have a couple friends out in the Cleveland area, but what's the happening spots out there? Like where do people go in Cleveland for this kind of music?
2: So one of the main places, and that's where I'm at. I'm a resident EJ there called it's called Forward Day Nightclub. So we're bringing in like all the big names from like I gotta think of who I can say, but who's not announced. Two friends, Chris Lake. We had Fisher last year. Who else? We had Chami last year. Oliver Heldens last year. A lot of big names in EDM and like some of the open format guys too. So I'm mainly there. So I would say that's one of the big spots. Like it's probably the biggest. It's an outdoor, indoor nightclub.
0: Oh, cool.
2: Like right on the water.
0: Is there a specific night that you're there? Or?
2: It can vary. So I'm either there on like Friday night opening for whoever's in town, Saturday night opening for whoever. So it's jumping between there. And then we got another spot that's like a disco 70s club called Good Night John Boy.
0: Good.
2: So
0: what was it?
2: Good Night John Boy.
0: Good Night John Boy.
2: All 70s disco theme, from the music to the decor, atmosphere. Like it totally transports you. So
0: I might have to check this place out.
2: It's pretty cool. We actually just opened up one in Chicago too this past weekend.
0: Oh, cool.
2: Yeah.
0: All right. We used to have one it was open and then it closed, rebranded as something else, and then reopened. But I don't know if it's still open. Boogie Fever. Is that still a thing?
1: Wait. You say open, closed, reopened, rebranded, and are they still open?
0: Yeah.
1: Who?
0: Boogie Fever.
1: Oh, no, they're still closed.
0: Okay.
1: Oh, no, wait.
0: Yeah, because remember,
1: they were doing something.
0: Yeah, and they closed down and they rebranded as like Red Door or something like that.
1: Yeah, now.
0: And then they went back to Boogie Fever, but right. Now I don't think they're, I haven't heard anything about them. Yeah. So who knows? We did have a disco spot.
2: Okay.
0: Probably the closest thing now is Saturday nights across the river in Canada. There's Isla Disco, which is kind of their disco night. They're not as strict though. I mean, you can get away with like disco edits and
2: that's kind of how it is here. Like it'll be like all the classic stuff, but then it can kind of jump a little all over, but all stuff that like fits within the realm.
0: Okay. Yeah. Sweet.
2: Yeah.
1: Question for you.
2: Yes, sir.
1: Your name?
2: Yes.
1: Bobby Boucher.
2: Yep.
1: Am I being presumptuous if I were to ask, were you a fan of the movie Waterboy?
2: No, you would be correct. And that's kind of where it all spawns from. So my actual name is Robert, but I go by Bobby. And then if you think back to the movie, you know how he had his stutter and everything.
1: Right.
2: So I don't know if you picked up on it, but so do I. So then it kind of just goes hand in hand, different spelling. But then I try to just move away from the movie. Obviously, that's how everybody knows it, but just put my own little thing. But then it has its own backstory behind it.
1: Cool.
0: Okay. So other than those two spots, do you have any other shows, like one-offs or anything coming up? Or?
2: Yeah, so what is it? In September, I'll go out to Nebraska to go play. So like, I'll kind of travel all over. I'm slowly starting to travel. So I'll be in Nebraska. I'm going to go in October. Not announced yet, but I'll go to Austin, Texas and play for the weekend, October 13th and the 14th. So I'll go out there and slowly just lining more stuff up. Then I'll go back out to Chicago again at least once a month.
0: Awesome.
2: Too. And then Tampa, Florida as well. So slowly just hopping all over.
0: So if anyone lives in those areas and they want to find out where you're playing, where's the best place to follow you online to find out that kind of information?
2: All social media would be at Bobby Boucher, Bobby Shay, 216. That's Twitter, Instagram, whoever still uses Facebook, Threads, if anybody still uses that now, too. It's already dead. But, yeah, all through there.
0: Okay, awesome. Well, why don't we go ahead and have you get up there since we got a little bit of a late start.
2: Yep.
0: But, I just lost my train of thought. I know we were going to talk about your event in a little bit. Woodward. Do you have anything else going on other than that one coming up? Because I do know one thing I can talk about while he's getting up there.
1: What would that be?
0: That would be this Saturday from 1 p.m. till 11 p.m. You know, I feel like I should... I'm going to go back here for a second. Because, I mean, it's up there right now. People know what I'm going to talk about. But I feel like I have... I could do better on the music here. Let me get something else.
1: I'll leave the music alone.
0: No. I got better music for this. Give me one second, and then I'm gonna announce this.
1: Oh, I know what you're about to do. Go
0: and then
1: on.
0: we're gonna announce him in, and then we'll get a set from Bobby Boucher. But I want to announce this really quick. But I feel like it would be improper for me to talk about this event while there's techno playing, even though this is a good song. But it's Chicago. I can't do that. That would be.
1: We're gonna throw some DJ Dion. In.
0: See, you know where I was going with this. Why can't I find it? There it is. Sorry, bear with me. My computer's slow. Here we go. Perfect. Track's called Fort Street Jet, but that's because this Saturday, July 29th, 2023, from 1 p.m. to 11 p.m., all free in Corktown, 1211 Trumbull in Detroit, Michigan. It's an all-age show, which I guess maybe you could bring a child, but I'm sure the lyrics are going to be a little
1: sure,
0: nasty.
1: I'm sure children will be there.
0: Yeah. But
1: if it was anything like last year, the kids will be there.
0: I'm not censoring my set. But Jit Fest, it's free. There's even going to be a dance workshop. So if you've always wanted to learn how to jit, you can come down and learn. And then practice your moves on the dance floor. Because it's a fucking heavy stacked lineup. Like, massive. But yeah, so come out because it's free and it's awesome. So anyways, let's go ahead and do this then. You are tuned into Planet Funk on 313.fm. This is Bobby Boucher.

tears.

0: So that was Bobby Boucher. So yeah, up next we have Juicy.
1: Hi.
0: What's going on?
1: Ooh. My name's Juicy. Thank you so much for having me today.
0: Of course. Well, I guess we have all the thanks to give to Ty over here.
1: Yeah, thank
2: Who?
1: You.
0: Ty.
2: Over Who? Here.
1: My girl, Ty.
2: Who?
1: Who?
2: Who?
1: Who?
2: Who?
1: Hey, Ty.
0: So, why don't you give us a brief introduction of yourself? Who are you? How long have you been doing this thing?
2: Where are you from? Where Who you from? With?
1: Okay.
0: Who you with? Where you from? Who you with? Where you from?
1: My name's Juicy. I started DJing when I was around 17, but I was honestly a bedroom DJ. I just started playing shows.
0: That's how we all
1: about,
0: start, though.
1: Yep, of course. But I just started playing around like 6 months ago.
0: Okay.
1: So, yeah, I'm from Rochester Hills, you know, not too far from Detroit.
0: Northern Oakland County represent.
1: Yup.
2: Oh, okay, I think we can end the show right here.
1: Oh, no. Why? Come on.
2: Yeah, Brent from the rough streets of Oxford. Menace to gentrification.
0: So, what are we going to hear from you tonight? Do you have like a specific style that you like to play, or?
1: I usually go for like more aggressive house music, you know, hence the name Juicy. I like powerful beats, so I'm hoping for more like tribal, but like more on the aggressive side.
0: Okay.
1: Not only tribal, but you know, just whatever I'm feeling, honestly.
0: Okay, awesome.
1: Yeah.
0: And do you have any upcoming shows that people can check you out live?
1: Yes, please come to Bosco's this weekend. It's for my friend Nate. It's his birthday set. Dustin Harris, Jude Harris will be there. It'll be me, Des, or Slimy, and Nate. And, oh, actually, I'll be doing a B2B with my friend Discotech, and he's pretty good, so check him out.
0: What time is that at?
1: I think it starts around 9:30, but I think we'll be playing around 11.
0: Okay, awesome. Yeah. And that's Bosco and Ferndale, correct?
1: Yep, hope to see you there.
0: Sweet, awesome. That's awesome that spot's still going. I remember it when it first started.
1: Oh, yeah. It's popping now. We love House Saturdays, you know?
3: We're popping from Toronto now, you know?
0: You gotta get a lot closer to that.
1: Yeah, here.
4: Yeah, we're popping from Charm now, you know?
0: Not that loud.
1: It's killing our ears, yeah.
4: You already know we're popping from Charm now.
1: Yes, what he said.
4: You guys know where Toronto is?
0: Where? You said Toronto?
4: Toronto, yeah. Ontario.
0: Yeah.
4: We're gonna be popping from there now.
0: Okay, yeah, no, that's where I just came from there.
1: Thank you so much.
0: Other than that, do you have any other shows coming up that people can catch you at?
1: I have one, but it's not announced yet. But be on the lookout, and you can follow me on Instagram, Juicy4Prez.
0: Awesome.
1: And the Prez with a Z.
0: So Juicy, F-O-R-P-R-E-Z. Awesome. Are you running for president?
1: I should, right?
0: Do it, why not?
1: I'm not into politics.
0: I mean,
1: not my thing.
0: I heard Afro Man's running for president, apparently.
1: Oh,
0: so,
1: wow.
0: Yeah.
1: Anyone can be president.
0: we made Donald Trump president.
1: Yeah.
0: So.
1: That was crazy. I mean, both candidates, no comment.
0: So why not Juicy for president?
1: Exactly.
0: What would your policies be running for president? I know I'm putting you on the spot here.
1: I think, I don't know, maybe just be a decent human being, lower taxes. I'm really not into that. I don't really know.
0: Okay.
1: Yeah, sorry, I'm not too into
0: What
1: politics.
0: About public services then? Are they going to go down?
1: Okay, I don't mind like taxes for public service, but taxes going to our military?
0: Okay. So just shift the way the money's spent.
1: Right.
0: I'm good with that.
1: Fix our roads. Michigan roads suck.
0: Yeah. Okay. All right, so we're not a political podcast.
1: No.
0: We already mentioned Juicy4Prez is your Instagram. Is there anywhere else people can follow you online? Like, do you have a SoundCloud or MixCloud that people can check out your mixes on?
1: I think my SoundCloud is Juicy too, but there's not much on there. But be on the lookout for a mixtape. Maybe I'll put one up for you. Yeah.
0: Okay. All right.
1: Yeah.
0: All right. Well, this whole thing's getting recorded, so
1: I love that.
0: We'll make sure you get the recording, and you're free to put it on your SoundCloud.
1: Okay. Thank you so much.
0: Sweet. Is there anything else people need to know before you jump up there and do your thing?
1: Nope.
0: No.
1: Thank you so much for tuning in.
0: All right. Sweet. Well, let's go ahead and do this.
1: Love it.
0: All right. Well, I know. No, I got
5: no,
0: you, Jeff.
5: No. I was going to say, did she get her headphones?
0: Oh, yeah, she's got them.
5: Oh, okay.
0: She's on it. So, well, she's setting up over there. Jeff, you have something going on.
5: Yeah, as a matter of fact, I do. This coming Saturday, the Don will be in Grand Rapids for the Tao of Amen Productions Unity event. And this one is the UK Garage and Speed Garage edition. On the lineup is going to be Tay, Psylocke, good friend of ours from 313, Jay Arthur.
0: Oh, it's actually Tay. I thought you were...
5: T-A-Y.
0: I know. I just looked at that. I gave you a funny look, and I was like, oh, no, it's actually Tay. It's not.
5: Yeah.
0: It's actually Tay.
5: Also, Silence, Swoop, Yours Truly, and coming out of retirement for one night to do battle with me is the legendary CDX.
0: Wow.
5: It's going to be over at the Freeman Guild. If you're heading to Grand Rapids, the event or the address of the event will be posted night of.
0: Oh, it's one of them events.
5: Yeah, one of those events.
4: Secret.
5: And I believe that's going to go till
0: so it's 5 a.m.
5: 5 a.m.
0: All right, let's do it. Well, are you ready to do your thing over there? All right, let's go ahead and get into this then. You are tuned into Planet Funk on 313.fm. This is Juicy.

Just kidding. This isn't juicy. Now this is juicy. All right. Let's do this again. You are tuned into Planet Funk on 313.fm. This is juicy.

0: There ain't no one for me but you. Old school shit. Let's get this crackin', right? Let's get this poppin'.
1: Let's get this poppin'.
0: Drop it.

It's that bounce. It's that beat. It's the vibe that we keep on repeat. Day in, day out, we working our asses off for this 9 to 5. But what we really wanna do is just vibe. So what we're gonna do now is get into that bounce. Here we go.

0: So that was juicy.
1: Sweet, sweet, sweet honey.
2: Yes, so, yes.
0: Up sweet. Next, we have closing sweet. Out the night, Jude sweet. Harris.
3: Reminds me of how's it going, gentlemen?
2: Making his speaker box debut.
0: Oh, yeah, that's right. You said this is your first time.
4: I have been in the basement one time. I have never been upstairs.
0: Never been upstairs. Okay, so not speaker box debut. Yeah, so.
4: It is my first time playing here.
2: Time
4: so.
2: To pop okay. that cherry.
4: That's I'm excited. This little
2: I'm sorry,
0: why is that not a ghetto tech song yet?
2: Pop that cherry.
0: Yeah, pop that cherry.
2: I don't know.
0: Pop that cherry.
2: But then again, you could go pop that cola nut too. Hey, I'm just putting it out there.
0: So, anyways. Are you you local to the Detroit area?
4: I am. I'm from Lake Orion. So,
0: oh shoot, yeah. Oxford.
2: Oh yeah, hell, okay. Not again.
4: That's I heard that the last time I.
0: Yeah, again, Northern Oakland County
4: Northern
0: represent.
4: Oakland County. I have lived in Louisiana, Arizona, Los Angeles. I actually went to college in Kalamazoo, so I lived out there for a handful of years, and then moved back here just because it's I love Detroit. Too long. The Detroit music scene's always brought me back. I've always had family here, so I've been coming back for no matter where I live. I always caught a show or two, or you know, embrace the music down here. So
0: awesome,
4: yeah.
0: So, outside of tonight, do you have any shows locally that people can catch you at in the near future?
4: I will be tomorrow night, 350 Terrace. Saturday nice. At the Bosco with Juicy here.
0: 350 Terrace, that's Godfather's spot, right?
4: Godfather's spot,
0: okay,
4: yeah.
0: Yeah, Music Hall, okay.
4: Yeah, yeah, Music Hall. I've never played there actually either, so this was like first time speaker box today and then first time tomorrow at 350, which I like new spots, honestly.
0: Awesome. What time are you playing there?
4: I don't know yet. I haven't got a lineup, but the whole night's pretty sweet. Like, if you get there early, it's kind of it's light out. And
0: is it like regular 9 to 2 kind of thing? Or
4: I think
0: to
4: it's 9 to 2, yeah, okay. 9 to 2. So.
0: Okay.
4: Hopefully later than earlier, but just to see the fireworks. Honestly, that Tiger Stadium fireworks show is awesome. When I just heard the game today got pushed back to tomorrow night. So
0: because of the rain.
4: Yeah, because of the rain. So lucked out on that one.
0: Awesome.
2: Yeah, that's why there's not a shitload of gridlock. It's bad enough coming down here for Beyonce, but if the Tigers have played tonight,
4: yeah, Beyonce draws a crowd. I noticed that several miles ago from on the way here, and she draws quite a crowd. But you're right. When they triple stack, it's tough to get around the city. No question.
3: Sweet Pauline.
0: So, where online can people follow you?
4: My Instagram is D Harrison LY. SoundCloud's the same. It's all linked in there. Actually, it's D Harrison LY1. So D Harris only.
0: Okay.
4: It was an old DJ name. Jude Harris is fairly fresh, so name change. I went by my full name, Dustin Harrison, for a handful of years, and just to kind of catch some friends and make sure they knew where I was at. And then I took a recent trip to Europe, played some places out there, and decided to shorten it for that. So Jude Harris it is from here on out.
0: All right. Do you have a SoundCloud or MixCloud with your mixes on it at all?
4: SoundCloud is also under D Harris only. So, okay. That's primarily what I use for most of my music findings and postings. But, also Instagram. I have a website linked to my Instagram as well. So for all kinds of stuff, there's some videos on there as well. So Instagram is probably the best platform. But for my personal like production music, SoundCloud D Harrison LY.
0: Awesome. Oh, shoot. I wish I would have known that. I could have got some in the background.
4: Yeah. No.
0: Are you going to be playing any originals tonight?
4: I will. I'll play a couple, yeah. A couple of spices. And one of my favorite originals is in the lineup.
0: Okay. What sort of stuff do you produce?
4: All house music. Okay. So I used to be a band. I was in a hardcore band, actually, in high school. So it's kind of a weird transition.
0: Yeah,
4: but,
0: I mean.
4: Learned to produce doing that. And then just have recently jumped back into production, started splicing some stuff up and making some originals. So I'll have those as well tonight.
0: Awesome. Sweet. Well, why don't we have you go ahead and jump up there and get ready to do your thing then.
4: All right. Thank you guys for having me. I have much appreciation now.
0: Yes, sir.
2: Hey.
0: Oh, what's
2: so
0: up?
2: You, so you know, we got something coming up next month.
0: We do. Oh, Flint Trout Fest.
2: No, before that. Believe in the Beat.
0: Oh, yeah, that's happening too.
2: So,
0: yeah, which was going to be Port Huron, but it moved to Tianjin.

0: Dallas, but they're not here, so I'm not worried about
1: no,
0: it.
1: No, they'll probably show up like next week.
0: Anyways, you ready to go over there? All right, well, let's go ahead and do this then. You are tuned into Planet Funk on 313.fm. This is Jude Harris.

don't go don't go don't go don't go don't go don't go don't go don't go don't go don't go don't go don't go don't go don't go don't go don't go don't go don't go don't go don't go don't go don't go don't go don't go don't go don't go don't go don't go don't go don't go don't go don't go don't go don't go don't go don't go don't go don't go don't go don't go don't go don't go don't go don't go don't go don't go don't go don't go don't go don't go don't go don't go don't go don't go don't go don't go don't go don't go don't go don't go don't go don't go don't go don't go don't go don't go don't go don't go don't go don't go don't go don't go don't go don't go don't go don't go don't go don't go don't go don't go don't go don't go don't go don't go don't go don't go don't go don't go don't go don't go don't go don't go don't go don't go don't go don't go don't go don't go don't go don't go don't go don't go don't go don't go don't go don't go don't go don't go don't go don't go don't go don't go don't go don't go don't go don't go don't go don't go don't go don't go don't go don't go don't go don't go don't go don't go

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Satisfaction. Satisfaction.

0: Check. Hey everyone, thank you for tuning in to Planet Funk on 313.fm. Hopefully this works. I don't know if it is. It might not. If you're in the chat, let me know. I'm having all sorts of problems. A little bit of a late start, but that's okay. I'm playing first, so I don't really care. I'm just going to play a few records, and then we'll let the real guest of honor go on, and we'll talk to Malik Alston in a little bit. Oh, your mic's off. There you go.
1: Yeah. Hey. Hey, can you hear me?
0: Okay, now.
1: You can? Okay.
0: So I'm going to go on for just about an hour or so, and then we'll get into the actual show. So brought a few house records, just kind of randomly grabbed from my pile. So I guess I'll get into this.

0: So that was fun. Thank you, everyone, that listened to that. Now the real show can start. Yeah, we got, well, not only in person, but also in the background, Malik Alston.
1: Yeah. Feels weird talking through this mask.
0: Right?
1: Yes.
0: I probably don't even need the pop filters because the mask probably take care of that.
1: Probably. I know I'm a little muffled, but it's okay.
0: So, what's up?
1: Hey, have you, Brett.
0: I know. How have you been?
1: I've been good, man.
0: I was going to say it's been a while, but you did stop by the 1 week for a brief moment.
1: Yes, I did. Yes,
0: but
1: I did.
0: It's been a while since we got to hang out.
1: Yes.
0: So why don't you go ahead and introduce yourself real quick?
1: Okay. Well, my name is Malik Alston, and I run a

0: label called Truth Manifest Records. I am a music producer, songwriter, and vocalist and keyboardist, and DJ.
1: You do it all.
0: Yeah. I don't know about all. I know some people that really do it all.
1: You know. But your wife, Patricia, she does part of it too.
0: Yeah.
1: She does vocals.
0: Mm-hmm.
1: She does awesome vocals. I've heard many of her vocals on many of your records.
0: Oh, thank you. Thank you. She's incredible.
1: So
0: definitely incredible.
1: One thing that I love about you too is not only do you do the electronic music, house music and stuff, but you also do jazz as well. You have your own jazz band.
0: Yes. We were just I was just talking to Mike. We're at Threads, just in case you didn't know, we're at Threads. And we were just talking about Chick Corea, you know, passing away, and man, I grew up on a lot of Chick Corea and a lot of Herbie, and those were definitely some of my influences. It's a sad day to hear that, you know, one of the greatest keyboardists ever, you know, is gone today. I'm a little, you know, teary-eyed for that, you know. And I wish I would have brought some of his music. I was just looking at his music a little bit earlier, and I actually had it in my bag. And I said, no, I'm going to do more of a house set tonight instead of a jazz set. But I did bring a couple of jazz pieces, so we'll do a little tribute to Chick with some of my music, and I actually have a one of my favorite pieces that one of my favorite jazz pieces by Herbie Hancock. I have this with me, so I'll play that because they definitely were contemporaries and great friends, you know. So yeah, but
1: I was gonna say, speaking of jazz and records, do you? Because I know your house music is definitely out on vinyl. Are any of your jazz compilations on vinyl?
0: Yes. As of last year, I started releasing my jazz stuff.
1: How can people find that? Is it just under Malik Alston, or is it under a different name?
0: I'm getting ready to show you.
1: Like pulling it out.
0: This is it right here. Okay, and it is on Minimal Soul Records, and Mike will be carrying this record soon. By the beginning of next week, you should have it.
1: Oh, shoot. So I'm going to come grab one on Thursday.
0: So this is a really great record. It has it's predominantly jazz. There's one house song on it that's jazz infused. And it's got more of me on the back of it, but it's featuring Painted Pictures, which is a band that I used to be a part of and produced for many years, and we're getting ready to drop some other music that you'll hear today. That was one of the reasons why we came. But that particular project won't be released until May or early June. And that's going to be called Air. And it's going to be on Jazz Diaries.
1: So is that going to be a jazz album or a house album?
0: It is a mixture.
1: Okay.
0: I'll play some of the pieces off of there. Probably the first song that I play may be Air. Just so that you can get a little introduction of a great piece that the band did together. And that particular project will be featuring Painted Pictures again as well. We had a pretty decent back catalog that hadn't been released. So it'll be out on vinyl, and looking forward to it. You know, so it'll be stuff like what you're hearing on this kind of vibe, you know. And this is a remix of Tie It Up. Sorry for the cross eyes, y'all. I know I just went cross-eyed for a second. I have a lot of music, and I forget the name of the song sometimes.
1: Well, this one and then the original version actually I bought off your Bandcamp.
0: Oh, sweet.
1: Do you want to, because I know I always try to promote artists' Bandcamps because I know artists get the most money through Bandcamp, first Beatport or iTunes or whatever.
0: Yes.
1: I have it on the stream for people that are, I guess here's the original version right here.
0: Ah, yeah.
1: For people that are tuned into the video, you can see it right under his name there. But do you want to go ahead and give out the Bandcamp link for people that are tuned into the audio only portion?
0: Okay. You can look up Malik Austin, M-A-L-I-K-A-L-S-T-O-N. And I also believe it's under Truth Manifest Records too as well.
1: Okay.
0: Correct? You're looking at it right in front of you.
1: Yeah.
0: What does it say?
1: I think he's trying to get me to say it. It's MalikAlstonMusic.bandcamp.com.
0: Ah, okay. See, I left out something there. Music, yes.
1: Don't even feel bad because there's so many artists that I have on the show. I'm like, why don't you give out your SoundCloud? And they're like,
0: I'm the same way. I actually do have a SoundCloud page that I created a while back and have stuff up on it and have not used it in a while. So we're getting ready to kick everything in gear again. Me and my wife, we're kind of revamping the label. So we will be releasing quite a bit of music in 2021 and beyond. And we are so excited to be able to give you more funk, soul, jazz, house, alternative music that the label produces, and we do with other artists as well. So I'm looking forward to working with some new people as well. So if you have some great music and you're comfortable performing it, because that's one of the things that we like to do, is make sure that we have people that can perform, send us something. You know, it's my email address is malikmusic_2000@yahoo.com. Again, I'll say that just to make sure that you heard me clearly. MalikMusic_2000@yahoo.com. All right? You can send me something or reach out to me if you're trying to get the music as well. We also have stuff on Amazon as well as Beatport and TrackSource. So look out for our stuff. A lot of the back catalog, a lot of the back house music is on TrackSource, and we'll be re-releasing that stuff on Bandcamp as well, you know, as well as still releasing stuff on TrackSource and Amazon. And we were going to do iTunes, but I don't know when iTunes is stopping, if they haven't stopped yet. Because I know they said something about iTunes was going out of business or something like that.
1: Really?
0: Yeah, that's what I heard.
1: Maybe. I don't know.
0: Maybe I just heard. Maybe it's vicious rumors and gossip.
1: You hear it here first. Next week, iTunes out of business.
0: Oh, no. I hope not, though, because I think it's, you know, it's important that we have
1: They put out our podcast for us, so.
0: Oh, really?
1: Yeah. So.
0: Oh, okay. Well, we definitely don't want iTunes to go out of business. Wow, I didn't know that. That's great.
1: What have you been up to during the whole pandemic? I'm curious. Have you just been sticking in the studio? I know you did a live stream recently. How did that go?
0: It went well, and due to your help, it went well. I did a live stream of all Detroit artists for New Year's Eve. My first live stream that my buddy Brett helped me with and walked me through and babysitted me so that I could get it done. And we're going to be taking up some classes with Brett and learning some more stuff.
1: Yeah, because you're, do you know, are you going to try to produce regular live streams, or is this just kind of like a for future reference? Or
0: I'm definitely going to do a regular live stream. I'm just starting to do more radio stuff, where I got a couple of radio shows that I'll be doing. And got to bring my phone. Do you remember the name of the new radio show? Brett, I'll have to send that to you.
1: Well, once you send it, we'll make sure to put it on the 313.fm Facebook and Instagram so people can check it out.
0: Yeah, so it'll be my first radio show that I'll be doing. I'll be doing it on a monthly basis. It'll be on Sunday nights. I think it's the third Sunday every month.
1: Okay.
0: From 12 to
1: 2. Is this on a Detroit station?
0: No, it's actually a station out of London.
1: Okay.
0: So out of the UK, and I think in the UK, it's from 5 to 7. So it'll be...
1: Do the math, and that's what time it'll
0: be. Right. So that'll start in March. So the third week in March, third Sunday in March. So it's either the third or the second. I'll let you guys know. I'll send that information over. I accidentally left my phone at home. It happens. It's like the first
1: time
0: I left my phone
1: at home. At least you didn't pull what I did the first time I did the show here. I hadn't booked anyone. I was just going to play the... Oh, no, I take that back. No, I did have someone booked. Luckily, I didn't have to do the whole 3 hours by myself.
0: Mm-hmm.
1: But I was so worried about making sure I had everything with me, all the cameras, the mixer, the microphones, you know, everything. I wanted to make sure I had everything packed. So I was in a rush trying to go through everything. Forgot my records at home.
0: Wow.
1: But luckily, this is the perfect spot to forget your records because there's so many records.
0: Just go pick some records and create a new bag.
1: So actually, I did like a half hour of jazz.
0: Oh, sweet!
1: Yeah, because I wanted to do a tribute to because I'm sure we all miss going out.
0: Yes.
1: One of my favorite spots, Motor City Wine, used to do that jazz vinyl club. So I wanted to kind of do a tribute to that.
0: Oh, sweet!
1: I don't think I've ever actually been to it.
0: Really?
1: Yeah,
0: I have.
1: I've always wanted to go.
0: I have. When they first started that jazz vinyl thing was at the Old Spot, and I think I might have been one of the first guests to play it.
1: Oh wow!
0: Yeah, yep. So that is a little bit of history, and I've done it with I think is it Craig? Is that not Craig Huckabee, but the what is the gentleman's name that does the jazz? Is his name Craig? I'm messing up. Okay. So, my wife is the one that usually remembers all the names, and she's over here on the sideline. Hey, wave at the people. Step in for a second.
1: We'll have to put a camera on her.
0: She's like, deuces. Yeah, so...
1: I'm curious, has your wife been featured on any... other stuff other than your material? Has she done any solo?
0: I brought it with me too.
1: It's... Oh man.
0: Where is it?
1: I was gonna say we might as well get her in here too.
0: DQ did a spread on her.
1: That's right. I remember seeing the magazine.
0: Not if I can find it. You want to come over here and advertise your piece of vinyl? So she did a song on here called In the Rain. I'll play it later. It's a good tune.
1: Awesome. Well, is there anything else that you, other than the radio show that you mentioned, is there any other streams coming up, or?
0: I just did a interview that's on my Facebook with a label. What is the name of that label? Globally Limited. And that is on my Facebook page. You can take a look at that if you like. It's Malik Austin / something. What?
1: Okay.
0: The name of the EP is called I Need You. And it's on Bandcamp as well. So you can purchase that on Bandcamp under Globally Limited. Quite a few other projects are on Bandcamp as well. So the Motor City Wine EP is on Bandcamp, as well as the Minimal Soul project. That's on Bandcamp as well. So you can get a lot of my newer stuff on Bandcamp. And real soon you'll be able to get some of the older stuff, as well as new stuff that hasn't been released yet from Truth Manifest Records or from Malik Austin Music.
1: Awesome.
0: So let me see, did I cover quite a bit of things, I think. Any more questions? Yes.
1: I'm drawing blanks here. There's because usually, you know, I'm talking about where are you playing next, and you know, we're not really doing anything right now.
0: No, we're not. except for radio shows. That's the only thing that we're focused on and doing. Oh man, I'm supposed to do a mix for another show for Saturday, and I just got the information, and that's through Globally Limited.
1: Do you know what the show is, where people can tune in?
0: I will have to send you that information, too, because okay. I just got that. So.
1: Okay.
0: And normally I would just be able to look on my phone. But
1: well, if we can figure it out before the end of the show, we can mention it, too.
0: So. Okay.
1: Cool. Well, I guess you want to throw down some tunes for us, then?
0: Yeah, we'd love to.
1: Sweet. All right. Well, let's get into this, then.

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our fallen songs. 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Listen.

I am Osiris. You are Isis. I am the sun. You are the moon. I am righteous and illuminating. You are meek and beauty manifested to the utmost. I am king. You are queen. We are people of soul, essence, and color. We have traveled the world over and over and over and over and over and over and over. Hand over your intellect to receive self-doubt. 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To gaining insecurity, backbiting, self-destruction. 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The only apology owed to you is the lack of love you owe yourself. The only apology owed to you is the lack of love you owe yourself. Hand over nothing to hatred and gravitate to your divine reflection. Hand over negativity to receive your natural positive essence moving in people. Our reflection is Osiris and Isis. We are king and queen of the world. We are king and queen.

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We have been assimilated. We have been assimilated. We have been

to that was Malik Alston. I want to say a huge thank you to everyone for tuning in tonight. Also, shout out to Bam and Mab and DJ Disc tuning in over at Bam Studio. The next show to go live. If you want to keep listening to music and stay up a little later, up next, Bam's House Party. We're here on 313.fm. If you tuned into the video stream, you're going to have to stop it and switch over to the audio stream because they stream audio only right now. We're going to get them going with video eventually. But yeah, you can catch it every Thursday night from 9 p.m. until 11 p.m.-ish. Also, I got to say a huge thank you to Malik for coming out and playing awesome music. I always enjoy, especially your originals, I always enjoy hearing those. Also, this is an original? Oh shoot, I guess this is Malik right here. Also, huge thank you to Detroit Threads for hosting us each and every week. If you can't get out here on a Thursday night, come out some other night, buy some vinyl. Also, huge thank you to our past host, Grand Trunk Pub, as well as Urban Bean Co. We'll be back. And of course, can't thank him enough, the man in command out in California, responsible for hosting over 10 years of archive shows on our archives site. Mr. Jeff of Doom. That's going to do it. Huge thank you, everyone, again, for tuning in. Bam Show's next.

0: Hey, what's up, everyone? I want to thank you all for tuning into Planet Funk on 313.fm. Oh, wait, I can't hear you. Oh, because your mic's off. Someone bumped it.
1: All right. Check,
0: you're
1: check.
0: On. You're on. You're
1: mic
0: on.
1: Check one,
0: I'm
1: two,
0: on.
1: And two.
0: You can okay. Move that up, too. Come on, Max. You've done this before.
2: Yo.
1: All right.
0: Now we're all live. Anyways, we're here for a specific reason, the Motec Records Showcase.
2: Promo.
0: Yeah. I gotta give a quick shout out, though, to anyone that might be tuning in from Toronto and Australia, Sydney, Australia as well.
1: Oi, oi, oi.
0: Right?
3: Aussie. Shrimps on the body.
1: Prawns.
0: Right?
3: Prawns, yeah. Foster's. Australian for beer.
4: No, it's not. No.
3: No?
4: It's Australian for export only.
0: Anyways, I wanted to mention, you got a couple of tracks playing in the background right now on the Motec record label. This one is actually off of the, I'm trying to remember, what is it, Motec 104, 105, something like that?
2: 105.
0: Okay, yeah, this one, this one's all tracks by you, Work It and Get It. And the one thing I like about this one is it's got a DJ Nasty remix on it.
2: You want
0: to get a little closer?
2: I knew you would. I knew you would like that one.
0: Yeah.
2: That's right up your alley.
0: Oh, yeah.
2: Yeah.
0: But one thing I wanted to mention, because we're doing the it's been now 15 years of Motec.
2: Yes, sir.
0: And you want to kind of explain like how you guys got started and everything?
2: Long road, right? No, it got started. The simple, short version is it just got started at Submerge when I was working there, when I was handling distribution for them. And Mike had just suggested, you know, I probably should start my own label after giving him so many demos for his label and stuff. And me and my best friend Sean just started it. I mean, we started probably around 2000 or 2001, but 2001, 2002, the first record came out. And just 15 years since, you know. And our goal was just to basically just push all of our friends' music. Our music and our friends, basically.
0: We got one of our friends here, Mazeppa.
2: Mazeppa.
4: How's it going?
2: Carrying on her tradition, hometown boy.
4: Trying to.
0: I remember when you got signed.
4: Yeah, it was actually at a Burst event.
0: It was at a Burst radio event, and you were 15 at the time.
4: 17.
0: 17?
4: 17, but at that point, you know, what's a year or two?
0: Right.
3: Yeah, the baby face.
2: 15 sounds better, though.
3: Yeah, the baby face gangster and shit.
2: Yeah, so that's come full circle. So now he's already, you know, we did a split 12-inch back in
0: I was going to say you got a vinyl release now.
2: Yeah, we did a split 12-inch in October in 2016, and now he's in the next record that comes out, you know, the 15-year project that comes out in next month.
4: The Union EP?
0: Yeah. Say, we actually got that one right here, the Cast Corridor.
4: Yes, sir. Yep.
0: Was there any inspiration from the Cast Corridor?
2: Not sure. Midtown.
4: Yeah, not Midtown. That's basically it. Some Detroit strings there.
0: Okay.
4: Not some imports, you know.
0: So, I'm curious, how many artists do you have on the label currently for Motec?
2: Man, I have no idea. I don't know. We're on a release 105, so it's a lot.
0: Yeah,
2: we put out a release every month. So.
0: Does 105, does that include the
2: digital and
0: no
2: vinyl.
0: Does that include the 15 year release?
2: Yeah, number 104 is next month, and then 105 is in May.
0: Oh, so these are exclusive. These aren't even out yet.
2: No, these aren't. Actually, 104 is just now being promoted. So yeah, it's not out yet until late next month.
0: Well, the
2: that's Max's track playing right there.
0: Yeah, this one is actually on both. It's on the 15 year and the
2: compilation.
0: In the compilation.
2: Yeah. So some of the ones from the records are going on a compilation, and then some are. You know what I mean?
0: Okay.
2: So like the Union EP, all those are on the comp, and then 105, just one song. Like none of the remixes or anything.
3: Sweet track, man.
4: Thank you. Appreciate that, Woodward.
0: Cool. Well,
2: then in May. Or no, early June, first week of June is the whole compilation, 15 songs, 15 artists, all new songs. comes out. Awesome. To celebrate it.
0: Does that, how many artists are currently on MoTeC, or do you have more than 15?
2: Well, no, just for that project, it's just 15 artists.
0: Okay. You know, how many do you have total right now?
2: Dude, I don't even know.
4: Over the years, it's a long list. I remember once on the Wikipedia, I was adding that. It's a long list over the years, yeah.
2: It's a lot, just because of the past couple of years, man, we put out a release every month.
0: Okay.
2: That's all right there, you know what I mean? Yeah. If you just add up the 2 years, you know, I mean, of course, some, you know, are regulars on the label, but some aren't, you know?
4: Right. Yeah.
2: It's a lot, dude. I couldn't even give you a number. I mean, I don't know. I couldn't say 50. I couldn't say 100. It's a lot. Yeah. It's well over 100, I think.
4: Yeah, for sure. Yeah. For sure.
2: Then there's some regulars, you know, Max and Esteban Adame from back in the day.
0: I was going to say we did a Gary Martin record release party.
2: Yeah, we did Gary Martin. Yeah. Gary's done a bunch of records, you know, Rob Hood's on it, you know. Broom, so what, Orlando, all those guys.
0: What's the best place to find MoTeC music, digital?
2: Yeah, any digital store, man. If you want to get it digitally or our Bandcamp, MoTeC.
4: Yeah, it's just motec.bandcamp.com.
0: Yeah, more money for the homies, right?
2: Yeah.
4: It helps out. And
2: so
4: then you can
2: follow
4: us. Come
2: to us direct.
4: Yeah, it definitely does help. Just like if you're gonna buy it anyways, right? In Bandcamp, and it's nice because I mean, with our pricing, it's you're getting a wave. Or a flack or whatever you want, you know, if you care about that kind of thing.
0: Yeah, the nice thing too is Bandcamp has opened up to physical products as well. Like, you guys sell your vinyl on there.
4: Yep.
2: Yeah. Especially if you're having a problem.
0: T-shirts and stuff too.
2: Yeah, we sell all merchandise, everything. Like, if you're having a problem finding the vinyl, you can just get it direct from us, you know. But everybody carries it. So if you're living in the UK, Juno's got it. If you're in Germany, Dex has got it. I mean, every point pretty much in every territory's got the record. So
4: right.
2: But then if you're just like, you want to get it from us, you'll get some free shit in a box. With it. You know what I mean?
4: Nice.
0: Oh yeah. So what do you see for the future of MoTeC?
2: We're gonna take over.
0: Yeah.
4: Oh yeah.
2: No, we're just gonna keep actually pushing more vinyl, man, because it was a period where we didn't do any vinyl. Just, you know, it's probably like 2 years or something I didn't do anything. Just because, you know, vinyl wasn't doing that well, but now I just it's important to me. I didn't start the label not to do vinyl, so I just gotta pick and choose which one needs to be on vinyl, you know what I mean?
0: Now
2: that's no discredit to digital releases, just certain things need to be on a vinyl to get a better chance of actually just breaking through, you know what I mean?
0: Right. Now, is the 15-year compilation coming out on vinyl too? Or just,
2: no, because, it's 15 songs. It's too much, you know?
0: You do a 4-record release, right?
2: Yeah.
0: You paying for it?
2: Yeah, give me that $5,000 to manufacture this shit. No, that's why we just it's two records. The first one is all the homies, you know, Mazeppa, Esteban,
4: Preslev,
2: and then the next one is just, you know, me, and then Paris the Black Foo on vocals, and then, you know, Nasty's my boy. I've been trying to get Nasty on a label or collab for so long that I just said, yo, man, you just got to remix something. You know what I mean? And then Chambre, I just knew him from Jimmy Edgar's label. And it kind of fit. The whole thing just fit together.
4: Yeah, it really came together nicely.
2: Yeah, the sound, overall sound of it.
4: Yep.
0: Yeah, I was actually going to throw that Nasty mix on right now.
2: Yeah. Yep.
0: Cool. Well, is there any upcoming shows where people can check MoTeC artists out at?
2: No, not that I can speak of. Other than, you know what, we're going to do a pop-up record store here during Movement Weekend.
0: Right.
2: We're going to do it that Friday.
4: Yep.
2: There'll be more news on that, but it's going to be a pop-up record shop with us. It's going to be us and Yo Sucker.
0: Oh, nice.
2: So we're going to do a collaborative pop-up shop, and then we're going to have all DJs playing from like 3 to 9 or something like that, I think.
4: Yeah.
2: We haven't quite put the time down yet, but so there's going to be exclusive stuff that we'll have just for that day as far as merchandise and records and stuff like that. You know what I mean? And so will Yo Sucker. So
0: the Yo Sucker cool. Panties. Are you guys going to have those?
4: Hey, that's on Yo Sucker.
2: That's on them. That's on them, whatever they sell. Like.
3: Yeah, Marshall could probably answer that one.
2: Yeah. Yeah. Hit him up. Yeah, so that's what's coming up.
0: How about you, Max? Are you doing any shows coming up?
4: I'm staying in the studio, man. I'm working on more tracks. So nothing coming up right now that I can, you know, talk about. But yeah.
0: Okay. All secretive and
4: yeah.
0: Well, why don't we have? I know Frankie said he was going to go up first. So
2: yeah, I'm going to jump on. Shall I?
0: Go for it.
2: Work.
4: Do that shit.
2: Later.
0: How about you, Woodward? You got anything going on?
3: Not till next month, April 21st. Boys and Girls 2.0 over at the City Club with Heather Hart.
4: Very nice.
3: And a bunch of others. give you all the deets later.
0: In a little bit, we're going to have DJ Fosma and Andrea all the way from Sydney and Toronto coming to spread some knowledge on Soca and their recent festival trip. So I'm excited to hear that. Because actually, before I hit up Bondi Beach Radio in Sydney, well, in Bondi, technically, but I had never heard of Soca music, and I heard it for the first time, and it was actually kind of sweet.
4: Hell yeah.
0: So
4: what's always cool, too, you know, like, this is like a community effort, right? Like, you're not the man. You don't wear a suit, you know, in the boardroom. It's always cool when, like, these organizations exist around the world. You know, it's cool, like, when you can collaborate and help each other, like, just grassroots efforts, like, helping each other, right? Because we're all doing it for the same reasons.
0: Oh, yeah. No, and I actually, out of curiosity, I went on their station's website and read their, like, About Us thing. And it's actually kind of cool how it started. Like, it was a pirate radio, FM radio. Cool. That got, like, shut down. And then it was, like, revived and, like, turned into, like, this internet radio and stuff. So
4: nice.
0: Yeah, it's kind of cool. I don't know, Frankie's going through records here. We got to kill time.
4: Yo, Frankie, make sure to play a good one.
3: Well, I don't think he'll have any problems doing that.
4: Nope, no sir.
3: He looks like he's been doing this for a while.
0: One thing I want to mention, though, too, is the track playing in the background right now is off a new Motorwind release on Suore Records. Suore, of course, run by one half of Woodward and Jefferson that we had out here, Drivetrain. This one's a Detroit/Chicago collaborative effort, hence the name Motor Winds.
4: Oh, okay. I like that. Yeah.
0: So, it features a track by Drivetrain as well as the other half. Oh, he's live. As well as the other half of Woodward and Jefferson, Jason Garcia. So, we'll throw those on in a little bit later. But you good to go over there, sir? All right, cool. Well, let's do this. Are you going to do the honors? You, like, moved up to the mic there.
3: You want me to do it?
0: I don't care. Go for it.
3: Okay, wait. Hold on. 1 second.
0: Oh, now he's not even ready. He's leaving. Where's he going? Oh, okay.
3: All right, got it. I got it. All right, I'll say one for the trouble, two for the bass, three to get ready to rock this place. Or some shit like that. All right. You're listening to 313.fm with DJ 3000.

0: So yeah, after a little technical difficulties, that was DJ 3000 of Motec Records.
1: Yay.
0: I'm the only one clapping. Yeah, there we go. Anyways, we got a little something different playing in the background right now. Because we're going to talk about some soca music. I want to get our friend in Sydney on the line here, too. Hopefully he picks up. Actually, there he is. What's up? Can you hear us?
2: Hello.
1: Yo.
0: There he is. So anyways,
3: So yeah.
0: Oh, you got a little technical. You got to turn your broadcast down because we're getting feedback.
3: Anyways,
0: let's wait for it to catch
3: up. A little something different playing in the background right now. Because, we're going to talk about some soca music.
0: Actually, I think he's not going to hear me say that until, like,
3: our friend and,
0: because there's still, like, the audio is, like, still going to him. Unless, can you hear me right now?
2: Friend.
0: I think he's trying to listen to us through the broadcast.
2: I can hear you.
0: Yeah, yeah, he's listening to us through the broadcast rather than through.
2: I just turned up the music.
0: Oh, can you hear us good now? That's like a huge delay on Skype.

0: Can you hear us good now?
1: I can hear you, but there's going to be an issue, I think. I don't think I can. I need to keep the computer on.
2: Yeah, tell him to listen to us through Skype, not the broadcast. Because the broadcast is going to have like a 10-second delay. Anyways, well...
1: Okay, so I'm on. I just turned off the audio from my computer for your... from your... great... like, website. And Skype, I'm... So I can... If you guys speak, I can try and understand you. Because I'm not hearing anything from you guys at the moment.
3: You can't hear nothing right now?
2: Huh, weird.
1: Brent, are you there?
2: Yeah. You can't hear us? You know what? I'm going to try something. It might be a Skype issue.
3: Try a thing. Try

0: Check.
1: Why is this not working? This worked earlier. So this awesome idea I had apparently isn't an awesome idea anymore because... Oh, you know what? Check, check, check. Can you hear us now through Skype?
2: Yes.
1: Absolutely. Hey! Okay, okay. For the record, it was my fault.
3: Wah, wah, wah.
1: I plugged a cable in the wrong cord. In the wrong hole. So anyways.
3: It was an accident, I swear.
1: Now that you can hear us in real time, we got from Bondi Beach Radio, DJ Fosma.
2: What's up?
1: And from Toronto.
3: Woo! Shout out to Toronto.
1: Tiny Whiny. So, a little backstory here. I got booked to play a couple shows in Australia. One of them happened to be on Bondi Beach Radio, and it was kind of funny how I ended up meeting you guys.
3: Yeah, for sure.
1: Because even though I was scheduled to play on Bondi Beach Radio, I ended up running into a guy in Boston at a random bar. And started talking to him, and he's like, "Hey, Bondi Beach Radio." And I'm like, "Yeah, about that." And he goes, "Oh, I do a show on Bondi Beach Radio too." And he's like, "Why don't you come DJ on my show?" And turned out you, DJ Fosma, were also DJing on the show. And Andrea happened to be there. And that's how we made the connection. But you play a lot of dancehall and reggae, which I'm very familiar with. But also Soca, which before I met you guys, I knew absolutely nothing about.
3: You're going to learn today.
1: We're going to learn today. And not only are you going to share about Soca music, but you guys are also going to talk about Bondi Beach Radio, what you guys do there. And also, you guys just got back from Trinidad. Woo! From a music festival. So
3: sad.
1: We're going to get to learn about that as well. Now, I guess first of all, let's. I wanted to share a little bit about my experience in Sydney because here, unfortunately, you can't see it because we're not broadcasting our cameras to you. But people in the chat know that here in Detroit, we have a pretty cool DJ booth. I mean, it's actually, you saw it when you're tuned into the broadcast, so you know it sits on a crow's nest and it looks out to a window. And that window looks out Detroit. Unfortunately, as cool as this setup is, I'm going to have to say it's nothing in comparison to what they have going on at Bondi. Because do you want to explain your guys' studio setup? Because you guys also DJ out a window, but your guys doesn't look out Detroit. It looks out...
2: We DJ out of a broom closet at the North Bondi Heads of Bondi Beach. With a window. Right, it's got a window. It'll overlook Bondi Beach. But it's nothing in comparison to your studio.
1: I don't know. Like, looking out... I mean, this was at 7 a.m. that the show started. And literally, you're looking out through this window over Bondi Beach. And I kid you not, like, at 7 a.m. in November, it looked like it was noon. There was already people out on the beach surfing and everything. Like, true. Detroit's cool. Like, it's cool. Maybe I'm just... Because I lived here and I've seen it the whole time, maybe it was just kind of like maybe by now you're just kind of like, oh, Bondi Beach, whatever. I see that every day.
2: Yeah, that's basically it. I think that's
1: okay.
3: So spoiled.
1: But
2: I look at you, I'm like, oh my god, it's so amazing.
1: So now that we got that out of the way, yeah. Let's talk about Soca. What is Soca?
2: Tiny One, you want to answer or you want me to answer?
3: Yeah, I'll answer. I don't mind. Soca is a genre from the Caribbean. It's very upbeat. The name actually comes from soul calypso. So calypso is like a genre with witty lyrics. And then the soul comes from the upbeat rhythms or like the beats that the lyrics are played over. And it's everything. Soca's everything. Do you have anything to add?
2: Yeah, so it's also a fusion of, it comes from Calypso, as she mentioned, but it's a fusion of, I guess, in specific Trinidad, where originated from, of the cultures that are there. So the cultures contributed to the music initially, and now they've branched off into other sub-genres. But soca is the over, I guess, the overarching sound of the Caribbean.
3: Right. And as you mentioned, it comes from Trinidad, but each island has its own flavor. Shout out to everybody listening from Martinique.
1: So two things I got to point out. One most importantly, the music in the background is actually a mix by DJ Fosmois.
3: Hey.
1: And the second thing I have to point out, because Woodward just leaned over and whispered this in my ear, the plant behind you, he goes, you know, when I just looked over and glanced, I thought that was his hair.
0: not that I'm trying to be funny or anything. It's just like, damn, that's it's perfect.
2: Because that's my girlfriend's back piece for carnival.
1: Oh, so it's not a plant. Those are feathers. Those are feathers.
2: It's just feathers. Yeah, that's right.
1: Okay.
0: I thought it was a new style going down. I didn't know, because I know it hadn't hit Detroit yet, and I know it hasn't hit the hair wars scene yet, so I wasn't sure. I just had to ask.
2: Yeah, no, fair question. I just thought it would be better than a blank wall. You know what I mean? So, yeah.
0: Good question. Boy. I appreciate that.
2: No worries.
3: She looked amazing, by the way.
1: So, what was this whole thing in Trinidad?
3: This whole thing in Trinidad.
1: Because this was your first time, correct, Andrea?
3: First time. And then,
1: but Fosma, you've been doing this for a while, right?
2: Yeah, so I'll give you some context, right? In terms of Tiny Wine and how you met us, when you met us in Bondi, she was on the radio. She came to the radio with me because she was doing a little video series about her journey leading up to Trinidad 2017 for Carnival. Right? So that was her first time going. Might have been there many a times. I lost count. But I, from Australia, I helped people go to Trinidad for Carnival, to a festival that they would otherwise never ever hear or know anything about. Right. So Tiny Winey was doing the video series. She was on the radio show to try and promote her viewership and her journey towards this Carnival trip. And now she went. So Carnival is a thing. It's been going on for years and years. It's like a two-day parade in Trinidad Carnival specifically, but it's got all these events leading up to it and so forth. So it's just a week of non-stop partying and festivities, and yeah, just that's what it is. And basically the experience, I think, from Tiny Winey's perspective would be best described, because I've been there so many times, I know what I like, but she's a first timer, so maybe she can elaborate on her experience.
1: We're getting a lot of comments in the chat, by the way, saying we need to go to do a trip to a carnival. So maybe we'll get a Detroit crew representing out there.
3: Please
1: next
3: do.
1: Year.
0: Yeah, that's what I was going to ask. Is this around the same time that carnival is usually held over there?
3: Which one? What do you mean?
2: You're falling out. Maybe Tiny Winey can answer.
0: Okay, now I know you guys are famous for having carnival over in TO, right? You do
3: That's
0: have that.
3: Neat. We have ours in end of July, but usually beginning of August.
0: Okay.
3: Caravana we have.
0: Right. That's it. I knew I couldn't think of the name of it to save my life.
3: Yeah, Trinidad Carnival is like Caravana times 7 million. It's way
0: really
3: better. Yeah. Ooh. It's insane.
1: So
3: it's crazy.
0: Nice.
1: I have to ask you then, Tiny Winey. Were you there the entire week? Did you dance the entire week?
3: I did. I was there for 3 weeks in Trinidad. I spent some time in Tobago as well, because it's a year-long process of preparation in terms of the bands getting their costumes ready. And it's not just adults. Like, they involve the kids. It's a very, very long process, and everyone's looking forward to it all year round. Literally the day after Carnival, everyone's like, okay, so we're getting ready for next year? Nice. 364 more days?
1: Yeah.
3: So it's a really big thing, and the lead up to it for me was very special, because I've been dreaming of going to Trinidad Carnival for a long, long time, since I've been listening to soca from small, and to finally be able to be there was incredible. And it's hard. Words, I feel, don't really do it justice. It's one of those things you just gotta try. It's insane. I've never been to a festival where the energy is as high as it is in Trinidad. It's a mud thing. It's insane.
1: So is this like sun up to sun down every day?
3: Oh my goodness. I went to, so a fete is what a party is called in the Caribbean where they play soca. And I went to 3 fetes in a row, and I kid you not, it was 24 hours of straight pumping. I woke up at 9 or 10 in the morning, got ready. We went to this event called Brainwash that's put on by a very famous DJ in Trinidad called DJ Private Ryan. And we had a really great time. And then a mate carried me over to this other party called Jamboree where there was live performances, and it was packed. It was insane. The energy was crazy. It was a cooler fete, so you brought your own drinks. It was mad thing again. And right after that, I got dropped off at a breakfast party called Sunny Side Up. So we went around 2 a.m. and you're partying until the sun came up, and I didn't go home until 11 a.m.
1: Wow.
3: The next day. Yeah, I was dead.
1: When they're probably already starting the party for the next day.
3: Exactly.
1: Right?
3: It's nonstop. We stayed in the middle of everything, in the middle of all the action, and 24 hours a day was just soca all the time. It was a dream come true for me.
1: Awesome. Well, one thing I'm curious about, and this one's for both of you guys, I guess we'll start out with DJ Fazma. If people want to find out more about soca, who are some artists that you would recommend?
2: Okay, so there's a lot of artists, but specifically I would start with Trinidadian artists, and that would be artists such as Marshall Montano, who is the equivalent of like Michael Jackson in this genre.
3: True.
2: Then you have, so Marshall, I'll get plenty of money to spell it for you guys, but it's Marshall Montano, and then it's Bungie Garland, who's quite crossover into actually your kind of genre, dance kind of music. Pretty cool. Soca and dance fused together. I'm probably calling it incorrectly, so don't shoot me, please. There's artists from Barbados, such as Lil Rick, Allison Hines. There's a lot of artists out there, but if you go to YouTube and you type in Soca Music 2017 or 2016, you're going to get a lot of artists. But those are some artists to give you a little start.
1: What are your top three favorites? And then we'll get Tiny Money's top three after you.
2: I don't know. I'm a musician from the start, so I don't have favorites. I can't seem to have favorites.
1: Okay.
2: But I just love cool music, so I'll leave that to Tiny Money.
1: Okay. So who are your favorites then?
3: Oh man, that's really hard. Obviously, as he said, Marshall Montano is just a category of his own. So I'm not even including him in my top three because it's not fair to everyone else. He's played at the White House. He's been doing it since he was a child. And this guy can put on a show. Oh my goodness. I've never seen anything like it. But top three, shout out to St. Vincent and the Grenadines. Skinny Fabulous. Hey, he's one of my favorite artists ever. His energy is crazy. I love his lyrics. He's a very well-educated human, and I really like his music. I really like Lava Man from Grenada. Don't shoot me, guys, because I really like Small Island music.
0: I got nothing to say. Go ahead. Do your thing, girl.
3: No, but because soca comes from Trinidad, people kind of, I don't know, maybe they're going to be a bit, feel a type of way because my top two are from quote-unquote small islands. But yeah, Skinny Fabulous, Lava Man, and right now I really, really like Second Star. He's coming up. He's a young boy, and he's doing really big things.
1: Sweet. So if people are interested in going on this event next year, if they really want to check it out, if they are thinking this sounds awesome, which I think it does.
3: It is.
1: Where can they find information for this, online or whatever?
3: So I actually booked through a company called Carnival Vibes Australia, and it was for me as
1: a Carnival Vibes US.
3: Probably. I imagine there's lots of touring companies that you could use, but I definitely recommend using a similar service. Just because for me as a procrastinator, but more importantly as an anxious person, it was a dream come true. They've sorted everything out for me. So they made sure that I had all the tickets to my fets. They made sure all the transportation was taken care of. And
1: oh, I'm sorry, fets? What is
3: a fete? Is a party in the Caribbean where they play soca music.
1: Okay.
3: So I sent you a video earlier.
1: You did, and people were going crazy. They were really getting down.
3: So that
1: That's a FET.
3: That's what we do. That is a FET.
1: Because you put that in there, and I was like,
0: where the hell was I at?
1: It was on my phone. Unless you're snooping my phone.
0: No. Fucking figures, though. It would be on your damn phone.
3: Sharing is caring.
0: Yeah, after the fact, though. That's all right. He'll show it to me later on the way home, I'm sure. So I ain't hard-pressed for it. You still my boy, Blue. So,
1: so Fazma, I wanted to get info for people that want to check out your show as well on Bondi Beach Radio.
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1: And you guys are 16 hours difference.
2: Okay, perfect.
1: So subtract 16 hours, and that'll give you the Detroit time.
2: Exactly. So I guess in 10 minutes from now.
0: Damn.
2: What time is Detroit?
1: It is going on 9 p.m. on Wednesday.
2: So 9 p.m. Friday evening, so 2 hours, we'll take you to the Caribbean from Sydney. How's
1: awesome.
2: That?
1: And I know my friend Andrew, his show,
2: yes,
1: he archives all of his shows that he does on Bondi Beach Radio. Do you archive yours as well?
2: I have a Mixcloud, that's right.
1: Okay.
2: I have a Mixcloud account, which is DJ Fazma, and that's where I keep all the archives of the shows.
1: And we got your link on the broadcast right now. 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
2: Are you talking about my website
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2: 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So I that's where you can find me. That's where you can find all my social links, and also Bondi Beach Radio, where I DJ.
1: Bacon, I love Bacon in the chat. The smart ass of the chat says, or just use Google.
0: Bacon. everything's better with bacon.
3: True.
1: although unless you're Fazma, because apparently he's not fine with the swine, as you said.
2: I just don't need it. All right.
1: We're gonna have pork jokes for days now.
3: So good. Nothing holds flavor like pork.
0: That's all, folks.
1: Awesome. Since we gave out links for Fazma, if people want to follow you for any of your tiny whiny stuff, because you do like videos and stuff on YouTube, right?
3: Do
1: you want to give out info for people to check you out?
3: Yeah. So my channel is called Tiny Whiny. That's TINEY space. WINEY. Yes.
1: Have to think about it for a second.
3: Yeah. and then my Instagram is @_poopas. POOPAS. And then you can find, I've been posting lots of videos and lots of pictures from Trinidad Carnival and feeling a pain every time I do because it's so sad that it's over. It's so much.
1: Yeah, see, I already miss Australia.
3: It's really nice there.
1: Yeah.
3: Take a trip if you get a chance.
1: I'll take another one.
3: But take one to Trinidad first. Just saying. Yeah, worth your while, for sure.
1: Well, maybe we'll have Desi saying don't stun our friends. I don't get it.
0: That might have been geared towards me. I don't know. Yeah. Psycho, what's going on? Rude boy.
3: Hey.
1: So... I wanna thank both of you guys for getting on the show. And
3: shout out to Fazma for designing my shirt.
1: Oh wait, oh yeah, yeah. Here, we'll get a little close up.
3: Carnival Life by DJ Fazma.
0: Oh, nice.
3: Man of many talents.
1: Well, before we sign out and get Mazeppa on, do either of you guys have anything else you wanted to plug at all?
2: You're talking to me?
1: Yeah, you or Andrea.
3: You
1: either
3: go first.
1: Yeah.
2: Okay, I guess I just wanted to thank you guys for having us on. I like this whole collaboration thing. I like the global collaboration thing. So I just wanted to thank you guys for having us and giving us the opportunity to talk about what our little trip that we had. But yeah, just Google us, like Bacon said, and then we can help you out, ask questions, communicate. It'll be amazing. Thanks.
1: Oh, yeah.
3: Definitely.
1: How about you?
3: Yeah, thanks as well. It's been really fun coming down. Nice little mini road trip for me. And you know, I just want to encourage everybody not to be intimidated by, you know, your lack of knowledge or whatever, because soca transcends all borders, barriers that we put up. It's for everyone. It's real inclusive. Like, I have no Caribbean heritage, and it just, like I said earlier, it's everything. So we welcome you. Arms wide open.
1: Like, you're originally from Toronto, right?
3: That's right. That's right.
1: Go Blue Jays.
0: T-O.
1: Go Blue Jays. Yeah, forever. Originally said, when I was in Bondi, I originally said Maple Leafs, but you said you're more
3: Blue
1: of a baseball.
3: Blue Jays girl, yeah. Forever and ever.
1: Cool.
3: Thank you, guys.
1: Hell yeah. Well, let's get, are you about ready over there, sir? Yeah? All right. Well, thank you again to
3: Bless.
1: Both of you guys. Peace out, Fosmois.
2: Thank you very much.
0: All right, most definitely, man.
1: If you're good to go over there, let's go ahead and get into this then. You are tuned into Planet Funk on 313.fm. This is Mazeppa.

0: So that was Mazeppa. Not that high. Otherwise, we're gonna be screaming into these mics. Anyways, that was pretty fun. And thus almost concludes our Motek showcase. Of course,
1: buy their showcase.
0: Do it. No, seriously. Do it through their Bandcamp, though, like we mentioned, because they get more monies that way. Bandcamp.motek. Oh, motek.bandcamp.com. Yeah, and also check out their website, motekrecords.com. And when are those slip mats going to be available for purchase?
2: Yeah, nice mats.
1: We're actually going to put some pre-orders soon, and if we get any that bite, we're gonna have them made. So actually, you'll have an opportunity to join.
0: Nice.
3: He's like, don't you say you gotta pay like everybody else?
0: Oh, that one. Wrong camp. No, right there. Hey.
3: No, so you ain't got
4: okay,
3: your name
4: I order. On. I order one, two.
0: Yeah.
4: Yeah, directly.
0: Awesome. Bring it back to Germany.
4: Germany,
0: right?
4: Yeah. What?
0: Yeah. So, anyways, we got people from all over the world right now because earlier we had Canada, we had Australia, and now we got Germany as well. What's up, sir? Why don't you introduce yourself?
4: Hello, world. Hello, Detroit. This is Martin speaking. I'm from Germany, Berlin, coming here to Detroit for 3 months to explore myself, to explore Detroit.
0: And do some filming, if I heard correctly, right?
4: Yeah, that's correctly. So I'm a vinyl enthusiast as well as a 16mm film enthusiast.
0: Yeah, because you
4: so
0: use
4: So I just brought my
0: film.
4: Camera with me. My film's still on the way, so I hope everything's good with the U.S. Postal Service or the custom office. I don't know.
5: Right.
4: Yeah, just expose it, and it's just even more experimental than it's just Trump. Right.
2: Trump doesn't open it up and look at it.
4: And so I make my decision to come here and working for the German industry, getting kind of bored. And so I just want to make some own stuff. And I guess Detroit's the place to be to do that, to do experimental stuff, to meet nice people, to move something, to make something colorful.
0: Yeah, and you talked about possibly coming out next week, if your film gets here, film permitting. And well, you should still come in and hang out otherwise. But you talked about possibly filming our good friend Andy Garcia here, who's going to kick us off with our features that we're going to have on the radio show. We actually had you come down and talk about it before, but it's so interesting that we're going to have you do it again. For those don't know, Andy Garcia sweeps the floors at Archer.
6: Yes, sir.
0: No,
6: I keep them clean.
5: The chief cook and bottle washer.
0: No, he actually helps in vinyl production, and he explained the whole process on the show before. This was a long time ago, though.
6: Yeah.
0: So if you want to hear it again, maybe we'll go a little more into detail, or if you didn't hear it, I'm not going to tell you which episode it was, because I honestly can't remember.
2: Or maybe if you did hear me, you'd have some questions that were left over that were unanswered.
0: Yeah. So
2: you can bring them back up. We have a second chance.
0: This is true. So the entire vinyl production process is a lot more involved than I knew. Not only a lot more that goes into it, like as far as the process, but there's a lot more money involved as well.
2: Money, room for mistakes. It's not as easy as like burning a CD. That's for sure. You have to have some knowledge to make it round and straight.
0: Yeah,
5: and patience.
2: Yeah. Patience.
0: And that goes along with you as well, because you, like you said, you do actual film, and there's less room for error in that too, because if you mess up, you got to go buy more film. You can't just hit the delete button on the back of the DSLR.
4: And until I don't get more money, so I will just leave the film as it is and will consider it as experimental stuff.
0: There you go.
4: So that's working with material, I guess. Working with the footage, working with the film stock at itself. No, just kidding. Actually, as you said, right, you have to be more concentrated and that's why film kicks me off more than if it was just taking a little Sony Alpha 7 and just like can shoot wherever it is. And just like if I don't like it, I just do it.
2: Yeah, you have to think about it. You think about it a little more.
4: Yeah, and you give that kind of feeling, the same feeling I got to my camera on my shoulder is the same feeling you have to have with your machine.
2: Yeah, it's the feeling of obsolete technology and the warmth it brings you.
0: Kind of like us with the vinyl.
2: Yeah, obsolete technology has a stronger...
0: I feel like we need to bring it back with the radio show and get rid of these mics and just use the string and cups and plastic cups.
4: Yeah, it's more vivid then, right? And you have like this signal.
2: Actually, we can make our own tower. We should actually make a huge
5: antenna. That's about the way disc DJs.
2: a tower of Babel.
5: With the string and the tin cup.
2: Because we'll be babbling through the tower.
5: So, you know, he predates Terrence Parker and the telephone. Good, and he didn't hear that shit, so that's good.
0: Anyways, one thing I wanted to mention too, the track of the plane in the background is the Drivetrain release on the latest Soiree Records. It is called This Is Detroit, and this is the original mix. I think that's going to about do it for the show tonight, so tune in next week. You can hear about vinyl production with Andy Garcia. And if I can pull up the schedule here because I'm slacking and I don't have it up, you can also hear... I'm really bad at this.
4: Wait, you can hear a 60mm camera running like this.
0: Oh, yeah. We'll mic it up. We'll put a mic right next to it like while the DJ's playing.
2: It's the snakes. Who got...
4: No, at least during the interviews. At least during the interviews.
2: The coffee shop.
0: Yeah. But next week will be from Service Tech, 2 of 3 and A Sharp.
2: Oh, great.
0: So, yeah, that's going to do it. Peace out. Thank you, everyone that tuned in. And thank you to all of our guests. And
5: everyone in the chat.
0: Everyone in the chat, as well as Urban Bean Co. for hosting us each and every week.
5: DJ Digital One.
0: DJ Digital One. Also...
5: Psycho.
0: Yeah, Psycho. Benny was in there. Lorenzo Crosby Jr. was in there. Data was in there. Who else was in there? Hewitt.
2: Frankie from Motech.
0: Yeah, Frankie from Motech. Speaking of Frankie from Motech, this is one of his tracks, Just Work It. Just Work It, featuring Paris the Black Foo. And
2: sandwiches.
0: Yeah. Out here on the dance floor.
2: Getting
0: hungry. And we're going to get conies after this. So actually, you know what?
2: I know you want a coney.
0: You're from Detroit. Or you're not from here. You're from Berlin. Have you had a coney yet?
4: I guess a coney is some kind of hot dog. I just read it on a menu. Sorry. Yes. Oh, God.
2: It's sort of like currywurst.
4: Yes, I love it.
2: But with
4: a bunch of
2: brown poop on it.
0: So you have yet to have one?
4: Yes.
0: We're going there now.
4: Perfect.
0: So yeah, you're going to get one.
4: When we're just talking about sandwiches, I was just getting hungry. So a coney is, I guess. Is it a coney like a cone? Like the cone?
0: No.
2: It is not in the shape of a cone.
0: Although I had a punchki coney on Fat Tuesday.
5: Oh, yeah.
0: It was actually pretty good.
5: Fucker.
2: I heard about that.
0: So anyways, also got to say, huge thank you to our man in command out in California, Mr. Jeff
5: of Doom.
0: So thank you everyone for tuning in.
5: No echo. That's good, man.
0: Yeah,
5: you're slipping again.
0: Well, it's on a different channel than the effects channel now.
5: Oh, now you tell me.
0: But yeah, this one is Just Work It, DJ 3000. Peace out, guys.
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0: 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Hey, what's up, everyone? 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
1: Yo, what it do?
0: Starting a little early, but also late. Some tough technical difficulties with technology.
1: Apologies.
0: Yeah, CDJs don't like to play nicely. That's why I never use them. But yeah, so it's gonna be an extra long show. Fortunately, we got an hour buffer, so we'll just kind of maybe push things back a half hour. But we got myself and Eddie, Thomas Daytoon, Electric Auto's Funk Factory, and Hazmat Live, who are going to be representing Gear Lords, which is an awesome show put on in the Ann Arbor, Ypsilanti area, which is all live music.
1: True.
0: All hardware, no DJs. So I'm excited to see what kind of setups they bring. But we got our first guest sitting across from me here. What's going on, sir?
1: Yeah, all the way from the Emerald Isle.
0: In Iceland now.
2: Iceland indeed. Although, to be fair, I have to say the weather in Iceland at the moment is a lot warmer than Detroit.
0: Although it's a lot brighter over there.
2: Oh, yeah.
0: Yeah, you sent me a picture at like almost 3 in the morning and it was like daylight.
2: Well, this is the thing. The party scene isn't as good, so that 3 a.m. in the morning was me working, not me partying. So you take the rough with the smooth.
1: Right.
0: So I see we're both both rocking Irish jerseys.
2: Oh, we are indeed.
0: Yeah.
2: Where's yours from?
0: Tipperary.
2: Yeah. This is the boys from Dublin. And the reason I've got this on is because it's every

0: if me give a spare works.
1: Well, you got time to sort it by then.
0: I've got a spare as well. But yeah, playing Bangtan. And just enjoying the festival, enjoying the choice. I love it here, I love the people, I love the city, I love the music. So yeah, this is closest I get to a holiday.
1: Shout out to Fake Zone in the chat, and yes, he is a Scouser.
0: I'm actually from Birkenhead.
1: So, other than Friday, are you playing anywhere else? Or
0: not that I know of, but you know, I'm always open to play.
2: No, I think he's just going to do the tourist thing after Bang Tech.
0: Yeah, the tourist thing being movements. Yeah, the lineups. The last time I was there 2 years ago, it's not as good as it was 2 years ago, and I'm assuming you guys have been going for decades, so it's probably not as good as when you started going. No offense meant there, Jeffy.
2: None taken.
1: So, I'm kind of curious now what you got on your spare USB, because you're talking about how we were going to go hard and
0: it's literally, it was an excuse to buy loads and loads of Dead Fast Ghetto and Electro, and it's just sat there in a useless stick.
1: We'll get there eventually though. Yeah. Well, he starts playing his first track, so I'm gonna work madly behind the scenes copying music to my laptop.
0: And this will be the first time I've touched the Technic since I've moved to Iceland, so
2: you
0: apologies.
2: You biting tunes?
1: No, I'm just copying them to my laptop so he can actually play them.
2: Oh.
1: Because my laptop's reading them. CDJs aren't, though.
0: Yeah.
1: I don't know. Is there anything else you need to plug?
0: Can I just give a few shout outs? First off, one of the big promoters in Liverpool died on Monday. Just want to send me love to his family and his friends. He did a lot for the music scene in Liverpool. Want to give a shout out to LTS as always for, you know, supporting local artists and making sure the scene stays alive. LTS are the equivalent of Detroit's DTM. And also, final shout outs to my friend Kieran, who moved hell and water to get here, but unfortunately couldn't get through the visa. And also Free Palestine, always and forever.
1: All right, well, let's jump up there. I'll let you start off, and we'll see where this goes.

All right, you ready to do this? All right, let's go ahead and do this. You are tuned into Planet Funk on 313.fm. This is myself and Eddie.

LVs, double C's, Birkins, I'm working. 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

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That's right. Feels good too. That's right. 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That's right.

up high, high to the sky. 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Put your lighter up high, high to the sky. Put your hands up high, high to the sky. 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Put your lighter up high, high to the sky. Put your

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0: credits all the way from Belgium. We got Daytune.
1: Hello.
0: You can move that up so you don't have to bend over. There you go.
2: Yeah, you always know it's Techno Christmas because you're always the first one to arrive in Detroit.
0: First one to arrive, last one to leave.
1: I like to hang out.
2: Oh, you kind of like the good luck charm of the festival, I guess.
0: So, what the heck has been up?
1: Doing good.
2: Since we last saw you.
1: Yes. Working on music a lot, so hopefully I'll have a bunch of new stuff coming up pretty soon.
0: Awesome.
1: Just in the finishing stages with most of it, so can't say too much about it yet, but it'll be coming when it's coming.
0: Awesome. Now, you have releases on both Soiree and RF, which is Rennie Foster's label,
1: all the way
0: out in Vancouver area.
2: Shout out to Rennie.
1: Yeah, it's been a minute.
0: What's your latest release right now?
1: The latest one should be coming out right after the summer. So.
0: Oh, okay.
1: The latest one that I actually did was a Soiree record, Maple Fever. Maple Fever. It's been a while ago.
0: Okay. Is there a title for this upcoming one yet?
1: I can't give away too much yet. So.
0: Okay. All right. So you recently moved, but you moved in with another musician.
1: Yeah. It's been pretty interesting.
0: Yeah.
1: What's up to instrumentals?
0: He's more of a hip hop guy, but do you think you might see a little influence of that in your music?
1: There's always been somewhat of an influence there, but yeah, maybe we'll see.
0: Okay. How about while you're here? What are you doing while you're here?
1: First off, the DTM barbecue, of course, on Thursday, and then on Friday I'll be playing the Bang Tech party.
0: Do you know which stage, what time?
1: Upstairs inside from 3 to 4, if
0: awesome.
1: I'm not mistaken.
0: Awesome.
1: So come early.
0: And then anything else outside of that?
1: Outside, not too much, no. Mostly hanging out, so if anyone wants to hang out, let me know.
0: Okay.
1: And we can do just that.
2: Here it is.
0: How do people find you online?
1: You can find me on Instagram, SoundCloud, and most other socials at D2 Music.
0: Sweet. Are you ready to get up there and do your thing?
1: Yes. Let the music do the talking.
0: Let's do this. Alright, you're tuned into Planet Funk on 313.fm. This is Daytune.

What you, what you, what you, what you, what you, what you, what you, what you, what you, what you, what you, what you, what you, what you, what you, what you, what you, what you, what you, what you, what you, what you, what you, what you, what you, what you, what you, what you, what you, what you, what you, what you, what you, what you, what you, what you, what you, what you, what you, what you, what you, what you, what you, what you, what you, what you, what you, what you, what you, what you, what you, what you, what you, what you, what you, what you, what you, what you, what you, what you, what you, what you, what you, what you, what you, what you, what you, what you, what you, what you, what you, what you, what you, what you, what you, what you, what you, what you, what you, what you, what you, what you, what you, what you, what you, what you, what you, what you, what you, what you, what you, what you, what you, what you, what you, what you, what you, what you, what you, what you, what you, what you, what you, what you, what you, what you, what you, what you, what you, what you, what you, what you, what you, what you, what you, what you, what you, what you, what you, what you, what you, what you, what you, what you, what you, what you,

What you want?

Merry Techno Christmas 2025.

0: So that was Thomas Stay Tuned. All the way from Belgium. Up next, we got the artist with the longest name ever. you want to jump up to that microphone there, sir? You want to jump up to that mic right there?
1: Yeah, you're not a rookie. You've done this before.
2: Hey, wait. What's up? Merry Techno Christmas, 2025 Movement Week. Always happy to be here. Always grateful, man. We'll make it do what it do.
0: So, did I ever get the origin story behind Electric Auto's Funk Factory?
2: Yeah, it's a character, man, in my cartoon series. And actually, it's me.
0: Okay.
2: And it's this monster, the super powerful monster that protects Detroit. And he builds an army of robots to extend his power to protect the city. And he's the ruler of all the monsters, too. So he's an army of monsters and robots that protect the city.
0: Okay. So for those that don't know, not only do you do music, but you also do your own animations.
2: Right.
0: If anyone's interested in checking that out, where can they do that?
2: Our website, ElectricHouseFunkFactory.com. And the movies play all over the world. And it's kind of funny. Me and my wife were talking about it this morning. It's like the movies are like the robots, because the movies are played all over the planet. But I'm not physically there when the movies are playing. But a lot of times people send me pictures of videos of the shows, of the watching the movies or whatever. And so it's like, it's funny how art imitates life or the other way around.
0: So we're representing Gear Lords tonight.
2: Oh yeah, for Shizzle.
0: Which is a really awesome night in Ann Arbor, Ypsilanti area. It usually changes venues, right?
2: Yep. And then you got actually it's spreading across the state and the country, because you got Ann Arbor, which started out in Washtenaw County, and then it spread out to Detroit, and now it's spreading across the state.
0: Also, is there like Gear Lords in different areas of the state?
2: Yeah, Gear Lords is universal.
0: Okay.
2: It's universal.
0: So, you guys usually have the shows on Wednesdays, though, right?
2: They have different days out there.
0: Okay.
2: And then we have different days here. You know, it changes up. And then if one of us is out of town, then we deal with that out of town schedule.
0: So what's I guess we can mention the idea behind Gear Lords is it's all live electronic music.
2: Oh yeah, for Shizzle.
0: No DJs, actual drum machines, keyboards, synthesizers.
2: Yep.
0: Using your real voice like you do.
2: It's experimental instruments, stuff that's new and innovative, and then old school stuff too. But what you said.
0: So when is the next Gear Lords show?
2: Tomorrow in Hamtramck, there's a Gear Lords movement party at New Dodge. Then there's a Gear Lords show Friday at Hazel Park at Hazel Park, when a big Gear Lords festival. Matter of fact, they're having the Gear Lords show tonight in Washtenaw County at the same time this is going on.
0: So you guys are busy.
2: Yep, and there's a bunch of Gear Lords shows branched off this whole week in different locations across the state. And then also, I got to throw this out here. Friday, right before the Gear Lords show, is Basement Barbecue. So I'm doing an opening set at Basement Barbecue. Hey, what up, Mo?
0: Are you anywhere else this weekend besides the Basement Barbecue?
2: Yep. I'm at Talking Dolls Monday at New Wave Audio. We're doing that. Another beat show. So High Frequency Music, New Wave Audio, over at the Talking Dolls. They're having a potluck, and it's going to be a bunch of artists. It's a multiple day event. But Monday we're doing the beat show, and that's going to be sweet.
0: Awesome. What time does that happen then?
2: It's going to start at 2.
0: Okay.
2: And I think it's going to 10.
0: Okay.
2: Yep.
0: Awesome. Where can people follow you online?
2: Your website, ElectricHouseFunkFactory.com.
0: And that's also your socials as well, right? It's at Electric Auto Funk Factory.
2: Yeah, that's the whole group name, band name, all that.
0: Awesome. Well, before you jump up there, is there anything else people need to know?
2: Oh, yeah. And when is your play? So, yeah, we got a play coming July 20th. That's my wife over here. Just sent the Sinead to play Right Diva. So we got a play. It's a mixture of theater, comedy, drama, ministry, and electronic music.
0: Oh, nice. When's that happening and where?
2: That's going to be at...
0: You might want to repeat that. I don't know if that reached all the way to the mic.
2: July 20th.

0: on this weekend?
1: Well, after two venues that actually fell through, the Detroit's Finest Party is back on for Monday, the last Monday of festival weekend at the Complex, 3800 Puritan between Livernois and Linwood. And I know the list of DJs has been cut because originally it was going to be a 3-day festival. Now it's just down to 1 day. I can go into details a little later.
0: All right, we'll talk about that then in the next break then.
1: Yeah.
0: You ready to go over there, sir? I made a hero. Here, you can use my mic if you want. Here, just use my mic.
2: I made a typo or error or something like that earlier. The Monday show is Audio Waveworks at the Potluck. That's the Talking Dolls. That's everybody knows what East Davidson at near Van Dyke. You know what I'm saying? Over there by Archer Records. Okay. That's where Talking Dolls is at. So it's Audio Waveworks. That's the name of the show. High frequency music. And we're doing the beat show from 2 to 10 o'clock. So come on out. It's going to be dope. And have a good time.
0: Sweet.
2: 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I got it.
0: All right. Let's do this. All right. You are tuned into Planet Funk on 313.fm. 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

0: out there? How's everybody doing out there? I hope you can really make some noise. I appreciate that. So look, we're gonna do this right. It's Movement Week. It's techno, Merry Techno Christmas. So y'all gotta get into it. This time comes once a year. So feel free to act a stone fool. Act a stone fool. Put some rock and roll into your fool. Act a stone fool. So I'm gonna try a little something. I'm trying not to do this, but like I said, it's a holiday. It's Merry Techno Christmas. So it's this channel right here. This channel right here. It's the one with the mic. Okay, so I'm gonna try a little something. I'm freestyling. Today's a new day. I came all the way downtown to play. The Gillers representing 313 FM. We getting down like we on Jungle Gym. Co-hacking the food, having a good time. I'm just going chilling, just doing a freestyle rhyme. We funky like Coney Island, like a loose burger on a late night. Time to go on a flight. Go on a flight and make things right. Amsterdam, I'm on the way. Tokyo, I'm on the way. Berlin, I'm on the way. I'm bringing the funk, I'm here to play. We laying it out, like people laying down. Make it real funky, like James Brown. Peace and God bless. We here, a day of rest. A week of rest, a week of play. We having fun, it's a techno holiday. The funk, the beats, and different forms. We cold chilling. Making it warm, making it hot. Making it funky in speaker box. Cold chilling, knocking you out your socks. I can freestyle all day. But I'm chilling, and I'm gonna lay back, cause Hazmat about to play. He about to play and make the noise. He's gonna make it funky with his toys. He's gonna land a mothership. And he's gonna make it real hip. He's about to do talk box and speaker box. And he's gonna throw it, make it funky, make it rock. I got a few minutes up here, like seven. So seven, and I'm gonna rock it out. Okay, y'all understand the words coming out of my mouth? This is a rush hour, but I'm not rushing this hour. Hey, you dig it? I ain't gonna talk too much, cause I'm not gonna get in trouble.
1: So we gonna keep it.

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This advice is the greatest that you ever know.

0: All right, so that was Electric Auto Spunk Factory.
1: Yeah, bringing the noise, bringing the funk.
0: So up next, we got Hazmat Live.
2: What up, though?
0: How's it going, sir?
2: I'm going good. How you doing, man?
0: Not too bad. So I'm a little bummed. You don't have the talk box?
2: Nah, and you know what? The space doesn't really allow for all of that. No type of shenanigans.
0: So every time anyone asks about you or I'm explaining you to someone, I always pull up a talk box video.
2: Oh, wow.
0: I remember you were doing the, I don't know, do you still do them every once in a while? The like, late night talk box request line?
2: I haven't done one in a minute. I'm going to do one. Because you're not the only person that's asked me that, so I think it's time to kick it back up. But I have the talk box request line, yeah.
0: That was a lot of fun.
2: Yeah, that was fun.
0: So, for those who don't know, you are Hazmat Live. You've been doing this live music thing for a while.
2: I've been doing it for 10 years now. Okay. So officially 10 years in 2025. I was on tour with different artists. I have been touring the majority of my adult years with different groups, playing keys with different artists all over the world and doing all that. And I started to realize I hadn't really done nothing for myself, you know. So I got into the electronic world, and I've been there ever since 2015.
0: Yeah, so Desi was actually telling me that you used to play in a band with him.
2: Yeah, we did. Band called Funkalinium. And it's looking pretty wild.
1: That was the CD was the shit.
2: Yeah, really nice CD. Really nice project. I shout out to those guys, man. They taught me a lot about how to have stage presence, how to have vibe, how to have a good time on stage, and how to really just put on a show. So shout out to Funkalinium, DJ Psycho.
0: Is there still like is it online at all? Can people check it out? Like,
2: man, if somebody got some Funkalinium footage online, I'm gonna be scared.
1: I don't know about online.
2: I kind of hope they do, but I got a CD.
1: But that's about it.
2: Yeah,
1: the CD is
2: not a show. It's not a show. We had some wild shows. The most that we were able to capture, we did a show at the Machine Shop one time. We had no idea that the dude recorded the show. It was probably one of our best shows that we'd ever done. As far as our execution, backgrounds, everything was like perfect. And we went out to the car and listened to it. It was like amazing. So
0: awesome.
2: Yeah.
0: Where do you go to this weekend? Are you playing anywhere?
2: Yeah, I'm playing. Tonight I'm right here at Speaker Box. If you guys haven't checked us out, we're on
0: 313.fm.
2: 313.fm right now. Tomorrow,
1: at least in a few minutes.
2: Well, yeah. Tomorrow I'm playing at the New Dodge and Hamtramck with the Gear Lords. This is my first Gear Lord show, so. My inaugural show, so I'm kind of very proud of that. And tomorrow I'll also be playing in New Dodge with the rest of the guys. And then I have a show Monday at Northern Lights from 9 to 2. And that's a techno breakfast.
0: So it's like 9 a.m.?
2: Yeah, 9 a.m. It's a techno breakfast. So after you guys come down, you know you want some waffles or some pancakes, come on down and check us out at Northern Lights. AMX is on the show. Augustus Williams is on the show. Kobe Dupree, myself. That's a lot of people. And shout out to Neighbor Ty for making it all happen. It's a dope thing.
0: Awesome.
2: And the show Friday at Perk with Hazel Perk Cafe with the Gear Lords. So, I've been pretty busy and been trying to prepare different shows for these different the features coming up.
0: So you have a few records out. I know you put out a 45 recently.
2: I did. Last year, I put out a boogie funk series with Papaya Records. Shout out to Eastside John. One of the songs is called, we have two releases that we did. One is called 1983, and the other one's called Dance With Me. That was the first record. And the second record we did was called Stanky Panky, and the record after that, it was called Back in Love. So, yeah, man, I did that. And then I also put out a record recently with Chuck Daniels and Norm Talley. On his record label, Upstairs Asylum. We just dropped a record called I Want You. I'm on a few records. I got some I can't talk about, some I can. I did a track with Brad Coggy on the Timeless EP, which is really dope. It's called Sunsetters. So I've been busy, man, trying to make some moves. And I did an ambient track on a couple of different tracks, man. So I've been just moving.
0: Awesome. Yeah. So you were saying tonight you got a, I'm going to pan over to the setup over there, but this is like a new setup for you?
2: Yeah. I've never really played these two machines live, the Electron machines that I have tonight. I haven't really played them live. And I'm trying to get one of them to act right. The media is tripping on it for some reason tonight, but I'm going to get that worked out. And but yeah, so that's been just something I've been trying to do, especially with this being a part of the Gear Lords movement. These guys go experimental. They really try to reach for different things. So it's helping me to kind of really broaden my horizons and to cultivate new ideas and ways of thinking. So I'm slowly easing into it.
0: So if anyone likes what they hear tonight, where can they follow you online?
2: Make sure you check me out on Instagram at HAZMATLIVE. That's Hazmat Live. You can also find me on Facebook at Hazmat Live. Those are the best places to reach me at. But my Instagram is popping, y'all. Make sure y'all check me out there, Instagram.
0: Awesome. Is there anything else people need to know before you get up there? Do your thing?
2: Just shout out to everybody that's in town, all the DJs and all the live artists that are performing this weekend. I know it's cold outside, but we're going to make sure the Detroit vibes keep y'all hot. So make sure you check out all the venues, go to some shows, experience some culture while you're in town. You know, that's all I got to say. Enjoy.
0: Awesome. Sweet. Let's get you up there.
1: Cool.
3: Let's do it.
0: Woodward.
1: Yes.
0: Did you look up that other info?
1: Got it now.
0: Sweet.
1: Yeah, now for the Detroit's Finest Party, who's going to be on the bill? Acid Pimp, Gusto, Chad Stocker, Galen Bundy, Hal, Harden, yours truly, the Don, Casper Lane, Llama Dream, Moppy back-to-back with Raj Mahal, Motex, Program 17, Ronnie Ray, Stone Owl, Sanjay, and Vizwar. The tickets are now at $25. And for more information, you can go to residentadvisor.com. Just look up Detroit's Finest and get your information there.
0: Sweet. Well, let's go ahead and do this then. You are tuned into Planet Funk on 313.fm. This is Hazmat Live.

0: Yo, yo, yo. 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
1: Yeah.
0: We are here with part of the Detroit Techno Militia.
1: Yeah.
0: I actually went on your guys' website before the show.
2: Oh, I'd learn about us. Nice.
0: Well, I mean, yeah. I knew a bit, but I actually, I didn't know there was as many members as there were.
1: Yeah.
2: How many are there?
3: 12.
0: 12. We'll go with that. That's 12. What Angie says. But yeah, you guys are Detroit Techno Militia.
1: What up?
4: Yes, sir.
0: Still waiting on another guy that's playing, but we got T Linder. Yep, okay. We got T Linder and DJ Soul.
2: What's up, dude?
4: What up?
0: Not a whole lot. Getting ready to hear some music.
1: Oh yeah.
0: We also got Angie over here.
3: Hi everyone. It's Angie.
2: The genius is in the house.
1: Yes.
0: But boss. You guys have some big things going on this weekend.
1: Yes, we do.
0: Why don't you go ahead and we'll go into like who you guys are and how you guys are started and everything. But just real quick to give people an idea.
2: Weekend, yeah. You know? So it's
0: let's put this
2: time.
0: Stuff out there as quickly as we can. So
2: Friday we start off with Thursday we're starting off with a DTM barbecue. Secret location. Got to hit up Tom or Angie for that one.
3: For those who know.
2: Friday, we're doing the all-day Bookies anniversary for Bank Tech 12. It's going to be our 18th anniversary at Bookies on Cass.
3: Finally legal,
2: right, yeah.
0: 18.
2: Old enough to do it. 18th anniversary, but it starts at 3, goes till 2, and then Tom and I are performing at Movement on Monday at the Made Detroit stage.
0: I was going to say, you guys also got an after party
2: Oh, yeah, almost forgot about that. The DTM Bank Tech 12 after party is going to be at City Club on Friday from 2 a.m. to 5:30.
3: 12 a.m. to 5:30.
2: And,
3: we're going late.
2: We're going late.
0: It's her birthday. She's got to stay out late.
3: Yeah, 18. Get her drunk.
1: Never been kissed.
2: Yeah, right.
0: But, on top of that, you guys are, as you started to mention, Movement.
2: Yeah, we were playing Monday. It's from 6 to 7 on the Detroit stage, which is the best place to play.
0: Oh, yeah.
2: And also the best place to camp out for the whole weekend if you're not already doing so. But we also got a special thing lined up. Tom and I got a little special closer lined up.
3: A little surprise.
2: 2x4 and more.
3: Yeah, we have DJ Psycho playing on Sunday as well on the Made in Detroit stage.
1: That'll be awesome.
3: Yeah,
0: all right, on.
3: Great.
2: Oh, of course.
3: Don't miss the Emperor.
0: Well, like I mentioned, I kind of wanted to get into who you guys are and how you guys started. Because you guys have been around for a while, but... DTM, for those who are not in the know, what is Detroit Techno Militia?
1: Yeah. Well, Detroit Techno Militia started out as a crew of DJs who've been just spinning in Detroit and around America for a while. But Angie, my beautiful wife, then girlfriend, she organized a crew she put us together, she made a website, and we got a lot of international exposure that way. And you want
3: to... Yeah, we utilized the technology at the time. Not a lot of people were putting their crew and their stuff on online. MySpace, Friendster maybe. I don't know, maybe some D-Love.
0: For you kiddies out there, that was the precursor to Facebook.
3: Yeah. That's the old-timey Facebook. Yeah.
0: You weren't cool unless you had a Friendster.
1: Yeah. LiveJournal.
3: Yeah, exactly. Just using all those sort of resources, I decided to use all of them. We hit up all the international message boards, start a conversation, built a lot of really cool friendships and stuff like that through the music and that's how we did it. We just networked with a lot of our friends.
2: But it was totally built around preserving the history of
1: and tradition.
2: And the tradition of Detroit techno and the
3: DJ
2: city of
3: culture
2: Detroit.
3: And DJ culture.
0: Real quick, I gotta interject with what's up Portland.
3: What up Portland?
0: You got a listener from Portland.
1: Oh nice. Yeah. What up Portland?
0: But yeah, go. Sorry.
3: No, it's
0: go ahead.
3: Right. It's all right. No. So, we were inspired by the music that we listened to and all the crews that and music from all the parties and stuff that we would go to. And we wanted really to be a part of that and leave our mark and our influence on things.
1: And carry on the tradition.
3: Yeah. Yeah, totally.
2: Neil V has just entered the building.
0: Right?
1: Uh-oh.
3: Simon V is entering the building
1: oh,
3: as well.
1: God. Uh-oh.
0: So... because you guys have, I mean, you guys are Detroit-based, but you guys actually have a couple artists outside of Detroit.
1: Yes.
0: Where has DTM left their, like, their footprint? Like, where do you guys have artists?
3: And, sure.
0: I know you guys just got a new one in Italy, right?
3: No, she's Italian, but she lives in Germany.
0: Oh, she lives in Germany.
3: Yeah. Berlin. So Mad Alba, I got to give shouts to my girl, my home girl, Mad Alba.
0: Yeah, we miss you.
2: So sweet.
0: We miss you this year. Awesome.
3: Yeah, she's about to be a new auntie.
1: Yeah. So. Yeah. So she couldn't make it in for the festival this year, but yeah, she's a ripper. And
3: should be here September, October time frame, so we'll bring her in for some Planet Funk.
0: I'm actually booked out until September, so that works perfectly.
3: Yeah,
0: I'll keep it open for her.
3: Absolutely, absolutely. So we have...
0: That sounds dirty.
3: We have Brussels, France...
2: But accurate.
3: Germany now, and then we have one of our guys is in North Carolina. So
1: and,
3: what up, Jamal?
1: And also New York City.
3: New York.
1: And
2: Tournai
1: in Belgium, Marseille.
3: What up, Dark Cube in Las Vegas?
0: Yeah, he'll
3: be coming home next month.
0: He'll be here. Well, he'll be here this weekend too.
1: Yeah.
3: Yep.
2: Good.
3: He'll be playing the after party. So
0: yeah, will.
3: Come get some Dark Cube in you.
1: Yep.
2: Now that was nasty.
1: Nothing like a little Dark Cube up in you.
3: I'm gonna let Neil step in here. Hold
1: on. So Neil just showed up.
0: This guy,
1: Mr. Venezuela.
2: Hello, about
4: Venezuela.
0: What's up, sir?
5: Nothing much. How about you?
2: What up, man?
0: Just relaxing.
5: Sorry that I'm late.
0: Oh, that's fine.
1: Yeah.
0: We were late setting up, too. So.
2: I see you just came in from the quiet storm.
1: Yeah,
6: the quiet storm.
0: Well, real quickly, why don't I go ahead and get your guys' like individual info? Because we didn't really plug how you can find DTM at all. You guys have a Facebook.
2: You'd be hard-pressed to throw a rock on the internet.
0: Yeah, you pretty much just have to search for Detroit Techno Militia, and you're going to get a million things. 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

0: where that people can look up mixes specifically by you? 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
1: 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I'm all over that one, too.
0: Right on.
2: Cool.
0: All right. Well, why don't we get to work, buddy.
2: All right.
0: Let me have you jump up there. Real quick, I want to say thank you to you guys for coming out.
2: Well, thanks for having us.
3: Yeah, thank you.
0: I'm excited for Friday.
2: For the first time ever?
0: For the first time ever.
2: Awesome.
0: Yeah. Her first time Friday.
2: Here we go again.
0: Legally. All right. Well, are you about ready over there, sir? All right. You are tuned into Planet Funk on burstradio.net, and this is T. Linder. Thank you.

0: Neil V, ladies and gentlemen. So that was kind of awesome.
1: That was very, very sexy, I gotta admit. I only made it for half the set, but very well worth it.
0: Right? Yeah, no, he brought the whole family, too.
1: That's how you gotta do it.
0: Right?
2: Well, I seen the lead to one of the turntables adjust itself, man, just to keep up with what he was doing.
0: Yeah, that was actually awesome. I know you weren't... we only had Tom give out his info. Because you got here a little late, but that's okay. Still made in time to play some music. If you want, go ahead. You can throw the headphones on there. Now, we already got Tom's info as far as like a SoundCloud and stuff. But for people who liked what they heard and they want to check out mixes by you or productions or anything, I know people can easily find you on the Detroit Techno Militia website, but. Is there anywhere else that people can check you out at?
3: I knew you were going to ask me that. I do have a SoundCloud page, but I don't remember the address.
0: can people look?
3: Hi, Neil V.
0: Okay.
3: But yeah, you could definitely search for me on there.
0: I know Steve-O really liked your set. He's been blowing up the chat.
3: Thanks.
0: What's up, Steve-O?
4: Thanks, Steve-O.
0: But actually, one person that wanted to get a quick word in here, we got Mr. Terrence Parker, who played on the show not too long ago.
3: The legend.
0: I got that mic up pretty loud just because it's short, so you don't have to get real close to it. You're good.
5: I'm good.
0: You're good.
1: Excellent.
0: Yeah, I know, that's the short mic. We're not trying to make any jokes or anything here.
5: So the short. But notice he pointed out that I have the short mic. And everyone's getting a kick out of that. Help me, Tom. Come on, man. Help me out
1: Tom's
5: here,
1: back
5: man.
1: Like, I don't know what to do.
5: No, it's all good, man. No, I just wanted to, first of all, I'm a big fan of the show.
0: Thank you. Thank you.
5: I really enjoy what you do. But I also wanted to, take this opportunity to let everyone know that I have an event coming up during the Movement Festival. It is an official Movement After Party event. It's going to be this Saturday, the 24th of May, and it is going to be at Club HQ, also known as the HQ Lounge, basically just down the street from TV Bar. And we are calling the event Berlin Loves Detroit. Berlin Loves Detroit. The reason why is because, as most people know, Berlin is a very, very huge fan and supporter of Detroit techno. Record shops like Hard Wax and a few others. I've had the pleasure of meeting Ernestus and a few other people from that organization through the courtesy and kindness of people like Mike Banks, also known as Mad Mike from Submerge.
1: Yes,
5: big shout out to the Submerge and Underground Resistance crew. But yeah, the event is going to be this Saturday. It is featuring DJ Heiko Kuhn, who is from Berlin, Germany. An amazing DJ. He's actually played a couple of times here at a few after parties during Movement. And he cooks a mean schnitzel, too. So, I've had the pleasure of enjoying some schnitzel with him. He's... and his crew. They're always like, we have to do some schnitzel. So, so Heiko is playing. He is our headliner for the night. Also playing the illustrious DJ Mo Reese.
0: One of my favorites.
5: Who is also from Detroit, living in Cincinnati. The only individual to ever beat me in a mix-off competition.
0: Oh, man.
5: DJ Mo Reese. Yeah, a lot of people, I know Greg may know this story. Back in the day, the Electrifying Mojo had a citywide mix-off competition called the Mixadome. And some of everybody was in it. Kevin Saunderson, some of everybody was in this competition. But you had to submit the mix pre-recorded. And I thought my mix
0: wasn't like a live thing.
5: Yeah, it wasn't like a live thing. It was all pre-recorded. But basically, he would play the mix. Well, actually, he would play two mixes, and people would call in and vote on which mix.
0: Oh, was this like a radio?
5: Yeah, it was.
0: Okay.
1: Yeah, kind of like a battle of the mix.
5: So Mojo, you know, played my mix, and I thought, okay, I'm basically just going to slam everybody.
0: DJ Roach?
5: Because I thought my mix was, like, banging. And then here comes DJ Maurice, and he just, like, kills it. So, and it was a killer mix. I'm joking, of course, but Maurice really, really killed it. And what's going on, man? So he definitely killed it, and, you know, I had no choice but to become his very good friend after that. So
0: no, he's part of your label.
5: But no, Maurice is an amazing DJ.
0: Also part of Parker Music Works. Right?
5: Yeah, like, well, he has a few tracks on my Parker Music Works label, but he has his own label called Mo House Records, and he has quite a few releases, and he has a remix coming out on Purple Music, Jamie Lewis's house label out of Switzerland. So yeah, he's doing some big things. So DJ Heiko Kuhn from Berlin, DJ Maurice from Detroit by way of Cincinnati. And then yours truly, TP, Terrence Parker, will also be on the box that night. Party's running from 9 p.m. until 3 a.m. And we may have one or two additional special guests as well. So, again, the address, in case you don't know, is 4453 14th Street, Detroit, Michigan. That's just off of Grand River. So come on out. Check us out after the festival. There's a lot of parties going on, of course, but we definitely think that you'll, you know, really enjoy the vibe. Our price, we're keeping a low price that night, only $10.
0: I was gonna say real quick, one of the guys in the chat actually is playing that party as well, Steve-O.
5: Oh, really?
0: Yeah.
5: Wow.
0: So.
5: No, I think that, you know, It's just a privilege to be a part of movement in any way possible. You know, and I urge everybody who's listening tonight, definitely support, you know, DTM and what they're doing. I have personally known Tom and Bill for, I don't even know how many years we go back, man. But, yeah, almost 20 years, man. But these cats are not only quality DJs, but they are quality gentlemen.
0: Yeah.
4: Yeah, he's lying.
5: I mean, seriously, these are cool cats, man.
1: Gonna ruin the reputation around here.
5: You know, and as you know, once, you know, Tom introduced me to his girlfriend and now lovely wife Angie, you know, I just fell in love with the entire family. So definitely support them in their event on Friday at Bookies, which is their, you know, annual Bang Tech 12 party, and then of course the after
0: Maurice
5: party.
0: Maurice will be playing at that, right?
5: Yeah, Maurice is actually playing at that as well. Thank you very much. Yeah, DJ Maurice is actually playing at the Bang Tech 12 party as well on Friday, and then their after party will be held at the City Club. I believe it's starting at 12 midnight. Am I correct? Starting at 12 midnight, going until
0: technically 10.
5: 5:30. So, well, actually, I guess until it ends, right?
0: Yeah.
5: Yeah. So
0: it may go a little later.
5: So
0: you might have to get breakfast afterwards.
5: So that's what's happening. So I just wanted to say thank you for allowing me this time to, you know, share the event with anyone. And if anyone wants to get any more information on my party, the Berlin Loves Detroit party, you can go to my website, TerrenceParkerMusic.com, or hit me on Facebook. You know how to do that. And you'll be able to get that info. So
0: one thing I wanted to have you plug real quick before you head out, because I know you're kind of in a hurry, but we kind of plugged it for the show when we had you come down to City Club, but you had an album come out kind of recently. It's been out for a while.
5: Yes.
0: But why don't you give some word on that? Because that's actually both a digital and a vinyl release, which I'm happy about.
5: Oh, thank you very much. Yes, the album entitled Life on the Back Nine was released on Planet E, Carl Craig's label, earlier this year. In January of this year, it was released. The album actually features several singles with remixes by Louis Vega, Carl Craig, of course. Monty Luke has a couple of remixes out on that as well. The current single right now, which actually was released yesterday, digital only, God He Is, with the flip single, Hiding in Your Love, featuring remixes by Underground Resistance Timeline. Some exclusive mixes there. And the previous single release was Say Forever, which was released approximately 3 weeks ago on vinyl and digital, featuring remixes by Carl Craig and Monty Luke. And coming in September, the single Open Up Your Spirit. It's a track that I did featuring Mirichka, who has also been featured on this program. That particular track is coming out. I don't want to let the cat out the bag just yet, but let's just say there's going to be a big surprise about that release. So
1: now, for those of us that are still in the into this fad of collecting vinyl, where can we pick up some of these releases?
0: I was going to say, too, also speaking of the of it, I was curious, is the 12 the same as the CD, or does the CD have more tracks? Because I know sometimes like 12-inch releases will have less.
5: No, and actually with this particular project, you know, Carl felt it was best to only do digital and vinyl. So there's no CD release for this. But basically it is the same. So you get 12 tracks on vinyl, or you can get the 12 tracks digital. In terms of where you can buy the vinyl, I'm not sure if Threads has any in stock just yet. If not, check with Mike over at Threads. He probably will have some shortly. Aside from that, pretty much your favorite online stores. Juno, for example, I know has it on vinyl. DJ out of Germany. Ministry of Sound. What I call the usual suspects. Of vinyl, you can pretty much get it anywhere. But locally, I believe the only place will be Detroit Threads.
0: One of my favorite places. I'm actually Friday, I'm going to be playing there before movement, like around 1 p.m. or so.
5: Wow.
0: So hopefully he'll have some in stock and I can grab some.
1: Very nice.
5: So if he's not playing it, ladies and gentlemen, you have my permission to... No, I'm not going to say that. No, so they're doing an in-store Friday?
0: Yep. I guess they're doing all weekend long. They're having DJs come in and play.
5: Oh, nice.
0: Actually, any DJs that are looking to play that might not have gigs around the city, they have a sign-up sheet. It was pretty open when I signed up, which was a while ago, but there's good chances that there's still some open slots. So if you're a DJ looking for a gig, it might not be, you know, like a movement crowd, because they'll
1: the
0: probably
1: illustrious
0: be all at movement.
1: Kind of thing,
0: but what happens a lot at Detroit Threads around this time of year is a lot of out-of-towners, people from Europe and stuff, will go there just to buy Detroit records.
5: Absolutely.
0: So you might be playing, I mean, you might never see them again in your life, but a whole bunch of crazy Europeaners coming over here to buy records from Detroit.
1: Yeah, get a little exposure. I mean, I've played at Detroit Threads for... we forget what we had to do. It was I don't want to say record or say like record store day last year.
0: Okay.
1: It was it was for the festival that they run down in Hamtramck Festival.
0: Oh right.
1: Yeah, me and Derek, we did a set down there. You know, it's Tim Chronic, by the way, with Detroit Deep Sessions for all you out there in Radio Land. But yeah, we actually had a really good set. The guys over with DTM, they came out early and had the jet, so we kind of came in and got a chance to play some records down there with Mike. If you guys know Mike down there, he's a real great guy. You know, always looks out for you on the deals. You know, I mean, one of the only places he'll still kind of, you can get buddy-buddy with him, and he'll still find you the old records that you're looking for. He can find you some sealed-up ones sometimes. Like, he's got some stuff tucked away there. So if you have never been, definitely check out Detroit
0: Threads. He's got a good collection of 45s, which I'm happy about.
1: Yes.
5: Another place that's also having an open turntable session is Spectacles.
0: Oh, yeah, I saw it.
5: Spectacles, I believe they're starting tomorrow. Friday. They're starting Friday. I'm not sure of the time, but if you go to, if you just look up Spectacles on Facebook, you should be able to pull up the event page. They are also allowing DJs, if you just want a gig, a spot to play, you can sign up. I believe there might be a sign up online as well, and I don't know if it's full or what the status is on it, but they're actually allowing their DJs to play from Friday, I believe, through Monday. But again, you can check that out. That's Spectacles. Just look them up on Facebook, and they are here in downtown. Grand River. If you know the Harmony Park area, they're kind of like right there. So
0: right on. Now, one person I wanted to get on a mic real quick before we throw the music back on is this guy over here, DJ Roach, who's doing an event, a free event, while we're in the discussion of festivals.
4: Hey, what's up, man?
0: How are you? What's going on, sir? He's actually got flyers, so if you plan on coming down here, you should grab one.
4: I do now.
6: Yeah, speaking of Harmony Park,
0: right?
4: What's going on, guys?
0: Not a whole lot. What are you up to?
4: Let's come check out T-Lander.
0: Yeah?
4: I didn't know TP was going to be here. What's up? It's a big surprise. Neil V. See all my Detroit Techno Militia homies.
0: Right on.
4: We got a festival next month. I don't mean to take no steam off of movement, but ours is a free festival. It's a three-day festival in Harmony Park just down the street. Been doing it. This is our fourth year doing it. And we promote all local artists, you know, and that's how we get down. The second day is called Revenge of Vinyl. All vinyl DJs only. That's the best part. So it's going to be a blast, man.
0: Right on.
4: Thanks for putting me on.
0: Oh, yeah.
4: Give a shout out.
0: All right. Well, are you about ready over there, sir?
7: Born ready.
0: All right. Well.
7: Oh, yeah. Don't.
0: Oh, yeah. Neil V.
8: Anytime, guys.
4: Good job, man.
0: Thank you.
7: Thank you. Thank you to Neil V for making it hard for me to follow him.
8: Oh, whatever. I've been doing that for 20 years. I've been doing that for 20 years for you.
7: We have a bunch of friends from overseas. We got the Melbourne Techno Collective from Australia. Stable Music in the house. We've got Red Square in the house from Netherlands. We have my man Nando, Truck Stop 76 from Ostia, Italy in the house.
0: Wow. I think this is the most international crowd we've had
4: worldwide.
0: Here so far.
7: We got my man Thomas in the house from Belgium. Who am I missing? Oh, we got Zix in the house from Eindhoven, Netherlands.
0: All right.
7: And we got a bunch of other people too.
0: Right. Yeah, really, you have no excuse. Get your butt down here.
7: One more?
0: All right.
4: Tomorrow we're having a Tech Troy warm-up pre-movement party.
0: Oh, yeah, Mix,
4: at
0: right?
4: At the Mix Bricktown. Come on out, $5. We got a great lineup, so check it out on Facebook.
0: All right. Well, without any further ado, you are tuned into Planet Funk on burstradio.net. Planet Funk. 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

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Hope you had a good time. 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

0: So,
1: yeah, kind of an impromptu set there by Peter Croce.
2: Love yeah. it.
1: We actually got a Burst Radio veteran here.
2: Old school.
1: Old school, bringing it back from warehouse days.
2: That was so long ago.
1: That was. That was how many years ago?
2: Oh, gosh. Two, three?
1: I'm going to say at least three, I think.
2: Yeah, I think so.
1: Because we were at Ferran's for a while, too.
2: Yeah.
3: Six years
2: after,
3: ago.
2: After.
1: Six years ago?
2: Yeah. We were back in the old warehouse, hanging out, having a good old time.
1: But for those of you who don't recognize the voice, or maybe not have tuned in for 3-4 years, why don't you go ahead and introduce yourself?
2: This is Danielle, in case you didn't know. If you don't know, now you do.
1: Right.
2: I'm coming back. Yeah, very nice to meet you. Good
3: Hi,
2: hanging
3: Peter.
2: Out.
3: Good to meet
2: yeah,
3: you.
2: Definitely. I love seeing everybody I haven't seen in forever. I've been working my ass off, and now it's good to actually come out, hang out, have a good time.
1: Well, that's what this weekend's going to be about, having a good time.
2: Yes.
1: Right?
2: Are you excited?
1: I am.
3: I'm a little nervous.
2: Movement?
1: Yeah.
2: Are you nervous? Why?
3: Like, I'm trying to calculate the sleep hours, and it's just not going to happen.
2: Oh, gosh.
1: It's funny. I was going to mention, actually, Josh wants me to be here at, like, 8 a.m. each day
3: yeah.
1: to play Ooh. Until noon. And I'm like, so I'm going to be getting out of an after party at, like, 6.
3: You know how, like, Navy SEALs go through Hell Week? This yeah. is, like, that that's, weird combo of heaven
2: weekend.
3: And
2: DJ
3: Hell Week.
2: Hell week.
1: Heaven
3: DJ
1: and hell.
3: Heaven slash hell slash heaven week.
2: Amazing. I'm excited. It's going to be a good time. There's going to be a lot of really good after parties. I know Detroit Techno Militia is going to be in there just killing it. Yeah. That one's going to be fun. Going to yeah. what? 5:30, right?
3: Yeah.
1: Oh, yeah. Well, the, yeah, City the, Club. For Friday, they have,
2: the Friday show.
1: Yep. It's going to be at Bookies. And that one is 3 p.m. until 2 a.m. All three floors. Tons of DJs. But of course, the after party for that is going to be over at City Club, 400 Bagley Avenue, and it's going to go till 5:30 in the morning.
2: Ah, the Lelands.
1: Yeah. So.
3: And then he'll be here at 8 a.m.
1: Yeah. So go get breakfast and roll from that over here.
2: Yes, definitely.
1: There's a big boy down the street.
2: Recharge, perfect. Refuel.
1: You know,
2: make
1: it's
2: sure
1: funny.
2: To stay hydrated.
1: There was actually an article. I don't know who put it out, but like something about like how to keep 24. Our party people like fueled or something like that.
2: Yeah,
1: and they actually did make a mention of Urban Bean. Like they're going to be open at 8 o'clock. Come get your
3: oh,
1: coffee.
3: Yeah, that was
1: like,
3: Metro Times.
1: Oh, that was Metro Time.
3: Yeah.
1: Okay.
2: I'm going to need my espresso shots. That's for sure.
1: I love this song, by the way.
3: Yeah, it's awesome.
2: I know.
1: Why are all the vocals pitched down
2: just
1: so low
2: in the background?
3: I'll move away
1: this
3: from
1: is the way we make techno. Yeah.
2: This is how it's done,
3: guys. I was totally out of my element on that set.
2: I
1: enjoyed sounded
2: it.
1: Good to me.
3: Oh, I like the tune. Thank you. I've never played. I haven't pitched everything up that fast. Ever.
1: Oh right, yeah, because the guy was playing like ghetto tech.
3: Oh, yeah, I'll play these house records at 137.
1: Right.
3: Sure. Thanks, listeners, for holding out on that.
1: But
3: it was fun.
1: Really quick, what I usually end the show with is events coming up. Since you're here, Danielle. What are your picks for after parties? Do you know anything that you're definitely going to go to, other than, of course, City Club?
2: Yes, of course, the City Club party. I have to hit that. Other than that, I'm really excited to see Soul Clap. That show's going to be amazing.
3: With George
2: I know.
3: Clinton.
2: Yes, with George Clinton. That's amazing. I don't think they've ever collaborated that I know of, kind of like been in the same area together. And those two are some heavy hitters. Every Soul Clap show I've been to is amazing. I've yet to see George Clinton, so I'm really excited about that as well.
1: I was going to say real quick, speaking of Soul, the one I'm really excited for is Soul Skate 2014.
3: Oh, man.
2: Yeah.
1: Roller Louis skating. Man. Yeah, roller skating with Little Louis Vega.
3: Yep.
1: Like, I am down with that. That one, of course, is happening at Northland Roller Rink Saturday night. And that one, I think, goes till 5 a.m. too, so.
3: Yeah.
1: Yeah.
2: I could do it. After a full day of dump, just roller skate around.
1: See, the nice thing about roller skating, I mean, you figure Hart Plaza, you're walking the entire time.
2: Yes.
1: At least on roller skates, you can, like, coast for
2: it's
1: a little
2: nice
1: bit.
2: It's nice to chill. You still get a little activity going, but it's yep. nice to just coast.
1: Yeah.
3: Exactly.
2: It's going to be fun. It's going to be a really good weekend. I'm
1: what
2: excited.
1: Else are you looking for? Like, I mean, any acts at Movement that you're really looking for? forward to particularly?
2: Actually, I've seen a ton of people already there. You know, like a lot of the heavy hitters are going to be there. It's an amazing lineup this year. One that I haven't actually seen yet is Bonobo.
3: Yeah, that's what I was going
2: to
3: say.
2: I'm really excited to see their DJ set. Like, sometimes they have the band with them. Sometimes they have the DJ set, and I'm excited to see how that goes.
3: Oh, you know who I'm really pumped to see is Jeff Mills. Word on the street, there's going to be some drum machine versus real drummer business going down.
2: See, I like that. I love the live.
3: Same. My roommate's boyfriend is in that same jazz band as this drummer, and they're going to battle.
2: That's
3: like
2: really
3: 909
2: cool.
3: versus
1: That'll be hot.
3: Skeeto
2: That's
3: Valdez.
2: Really, really
3: I think Skeeto
2: cool.
3: Valdez is going to come out on top, personally.
2: What do you think your favorite day of movement is going to be this year? I was asked that the other day, and I was like, I honestly can't even decide.
3: It's like choosing a child.
2: I know. Every day I'm like, well, you know, and it depends on your personal preference.
3: Right.
2: Every single day is going to be awesome, though.
3: I mean, Saturday is just the best when you're just, because I walk to the festival. You just, as you get closer and closer, and the kick drum just gets louder and louder and louder, and you're like, Lord of mercy.
2: This is actually.
1: See, I remember. Oh, go ahead.
2: Okay. This is the first year that I am not able to walk to movement. The first year. Every single year I've gone down there, I lived above Nikki's.
3: Oh, nice.
2: Yeah, right down there. We're actually on the same street that the Boiler Room was just held at. Old Live, New Mix. They changed the name. So, now I gotta get a hotel and all this. I was spoiled. I was a little spoiled for a couple of years.
3: Work. Just couch surf, dude. Or don't sleep,
1: right.
3: Remember?
1: Right.
2: Or don't sleep.
1: Yeah, you can come down here at 8 a.m.
2: I know. I think I'm just going to keep going, get my espresso.
3: In the DJ
2: Oh, yeah. We're going to have a couple bodies.
1: Yeah, I'm sure there's enough room for a body here. Like, just crash right
2: under
1: here.
2: The decks over there. That'll
1: okay.
2: be my...
3: That's great.
1: The other one happening Friday that I wanted to mention, I'm actually going to go to all three things, the bookies event, the after party, but I'm also going to go to Burst Radio's old home, Ferran's Grand Trunk Pub, because Amy is throwing a ghetto tech and booty party over there.
2: Oh, you know I'm there.
1: Yeah.
2: You had me at booty.
1: Yeah. They're having Starsky and Clutch out, which... If you don't know, half of Starsky and Clutch is Brian Gillespie, who is moving. So this might be one of the last times for a while that you'll be able to see him in Detroit.
3: Damn, where's he going?
1: I want to say Atlanta, but I'm not too sure. I talked to him. I randomly ran into him at a Coney Island.
3: That's the most Detroit thing I've ever heard.
2: Right.
1: You know, you could run into Juan Atkins at a Coney Island here.
3: You know what I'm super pumped for Friday night is the Universal House Dancing Party. So it's like all my b-boy and b-girl homies are out at 1515 Broadway.
1: Yeah,
3: and
1: Indigo should be there.
2: Yeah,
1: probably.
2: I did not know
3: It's a
2: know
3: battle,
2: about that.
3: But it's not a hip-hop battle. It's a house battle. And Marcellus Pittman is spinning and a bunch of other guys, too. And then Friday night at 1515 as well, it's Kyle Hall, Mike Huckabee, and someone else who I don't really recall right now, but...
2: That sounds really cool.
3: Just walk any direction that's not Canada, and you will find something awesome happening.
2: Good to go.
3: Maybe even in Windsor, they're throwing after parties.
1: That's
3: what I don't know.
2: Right? I wouldn't doubt it.
1: Well, that's what I was going to say. I remember, like, when, now that electronic music is kind of becoming more popular. First, you had, like, Electro
0: EDM.
1: House. You had Electro House in 2007, and then came dubstep.
2: Yeah.
1: And there's trap, and now there's deep house, which apparently is a thing.
2: Deep house.
3: Disclosure.
2: Is all of a sudden just...
1: Yeah, like, all you kids, like, didn't realize, like, there was deep house in the 80s. Like,
2: yeah.
1: Come on, guys.
2: Yeah.
1: But anyways...
2: But, you know, you guys have been doing it for, you know, ever. You guys introduced me to this, you know, way back in the day.
1: Like
3: Shots
1: 4 years
3: fired.
1: Ago.
2: Yeah, right. Way back.
1: But I remember finding events, like you were saying, like walking up as a kick drum starts or like just going anywhere and like heading.
3: Taking your headphones off?
1: Well,
3: you're walking down the street so you can hear what's going on around you?
1: Yeah, well, it's funny because like even like I remember finding one in Royal Oak, like just walking down the street. And, you know, you wouldn't expect to hear electronic music playing. We're just,
3: right.
1: My friend and I are walking all of a sudden, like, because we're getting ready to go home. We're tired. We're like, all right, you know, it's late. It's a work day. And all of a sudden we just hear this. And we're like, where is that coming? Is that like a car? And then we just followed it. and it brought us to the rooftop at God, what was that? D'Amato's.
3: I've never been there.
2: I haven't
1: it's
2: either.
1: Like a it's a really nice restaurant, and it's have you ever been to Goodnight Gracie's?
3: I've heard of that one.
1: Okay, it's connected. But they used to do rooftop events. They might still do it. I don't know. But
3: First Radio coming to you from a roof.
1: Yeah, actually, I was just talking the 100th episode. Shh, it's not really going to be the 100th episode because
2: we don't have to tell.
1: Yeah.
3: It's going to be the 666th episode.
1: No, not that long, but it's the 100th's going to come around sometime like when it's cold out. So we're just going to lie and say it's the 100th episode and next summer. But it's I'm thinking I'm going to do the rooftop in the parking garage right next door.
3: DIY ting.
1: Yeah, but then also have like an iPod or something hooked up to the speakers here.
3: Oh.
1: And it'll just be tuned into Burst Radio. So even if you come in here to get a coffee or whatever, you can still hear the music that's playing over there.
3: I'm Peter Croce, and I support that message.
1: Get your at Peter Croce.
3: At Peter Croce, tweets in. Shouts out.
1: No. The at PeterCroce.com.
3: Oh,
1: emails.
3: Yeah.
1: Have you had any of those?
3: We got Pete Watson at PeterCroce.com right now. No one else has reached out yet. I still got 8 more, though. So
1: okay.
3: Tell your friends. Tell your mom. Yeah.
1: But, yeah, Saturday. There's actually a cool thing going on. There's going to be a vinyl record swap meet at Spectacles Detroit. Like TP was mentioning, they're doing an open decks thing there too. But on Saturday, I think it starts at like 11 a.m. or something and goes till 6 p.m. Look it up, because I'm not entirely sure. But they are doing a vinyl record. Are you inviting yourself to that?
3: I'm inviting myself on your computer right now.
2: He immediately goes to the computer to invite himself.
3: Right? I can't remember it.
1: Yeah, so
3: it's 2014.
2: Look up. No, I'm seriously memory. You don't even have to start with me. I feel you.
1: But yeah, that one is happening at Spectacles Detroit.
3: That's kind of Theo Parrish's thing, right?
1: I think maybe.
3: Yeah, this is really cool. Even if you don't want to buy records, it's like in an age of digital music.
1: It's cool to like just see the people that are going to be there and be like, oh, you're into vinyl too. Cool.
3: Mm-hmm. Yep. The real deal.
1: Right.
2: Did you see they're actually, they're almost bringing back cassettes, but they can hold way, way, way more memory.
1: Really?
2: Say even your iPod. Yeah. What? Everything like that. Yeah. I have to bring up the article for you. Yeah. I read all about it the other day.
1: Yeah, bring it in and we'll mention it at least next week
3: or
1: something.
3: I'm
2: into it. It's crazy. Yeah. They're talking about it's going to like sweep, you know what I mean? Just like kill the game.
1: All those
2: hipsters.
1: You'd be like, oh, yeah, I got to get a cassette tape.
3: Well, then I'll just go to A-Track.
1: Oh yeah, look at vinyl.
3: I'm playing CDs on CDJs.
1: See,
3: what?
1: Now
3: what?
1: The thing
3: not
1: is,
3: even a USB stick, son.
1: Yeah. See, that's what I've always wondered. Like, when is it gonna be? Like, all you laptop DJs, I play CDs. Like, when is that
2: right.
1: phase gonna come in? Like, now that it's like vinyl is like, you know, like, I play vinyl. Like, when is it gonna be like? Man, all you holographic projection DJs, I still play CDs.
3: Yeah, right? Yeah.
2: And it's true. I mean, it sucks. You know, everybody, wants to, like, come over and, like, hate on this and hate on that. Like, just let's just all have fun and play music.
3: Right. Dude, some of my favorite tunes of all time haven't been released on vinyl. And
2: yeah,
3: so it's like, I burned a CD just
1: no,
3: for those.
1: No, you go somewhere where they can cut it.
3: Dude, I thought about bootlegging it, but I just feels rude. Like, I kind of want to bootleg it and then send the record label like $15. Just be like, yo, y'all are blowing it, but this tune is just so freaking large. I actually emailed the record company yesterday saying, seriously, is this going to get pressed on vinyl? And I don't think it's going to happen, but it's worth a shot. Man.
1: Right?
2: Throw it out there.
3: I did the Shadow Child, too. Shadow Child, if you're listening. Press so high to vinyl. Thank you.
1: Do it. The other one I wanted to mention real quick, Berlin Loves Detroit, like TP mentioned. He's going to be playing there with DJ Maurice at HQ Lounge. That one's happening Saturday night.
2: Ooh, I've heard good things about HQ, actually.
1: Yeah?
2: Mm-hmm.
3: Country Club Disco?
2: Never been there myself, but...
1: Oh, yeah, that's speaking of rooftops.
3: Yeah. So here's the deal with Country Club Disco. Golf Clap is playing. They're like kind of Grasshoppers mm-hmm. residents. But the guy
1: played
3: who,
1: one of the records.
3: Yeah, I played one of the records tonight. Yeah, But the DJ who got me into
1: DJing. Yeah, they're doing it right.
3: DJing,
1: they're still pressing records.
3: Yeah, right. The DJ who got me into DJing, Treasure Fingers, is playing Country Club Disco. He's on Fool's Gold. Like, major, major shout out to Treasure Fingers. I never met him. He doesn't know me, but I love him.
2: Where's that one at again?
3: Exodus Rooftop?
2: Yes. I was thinking about that a minute ago. I was like, which one's on Exodus? Which night is it? I know. A couple of my friends are going to be there. They definitely recommended that party. Justin Gross, Alex Miniacci, I believe my friend Doug Ng's going to be also spinning there for a little bit. So that should be really cool.
3: Yeah, it's a lot of Fool's Gold guys. A lot of disco house about to go down, I think.
2: I can get down.
1: I like the disco house.
3: I'm way into disco house.
2: I can get down.
3: Man.
2: I don't know.
1: Another one I wanted to mention is Planet Detroit. This one's on the Detroit Princess. And this one's actually cool because it's affordable. A lot of times the boat party is like $60 or something like that. This time it's because I know they have like a dubstep and trap one going on too.
2: Do
1: and
2: they?
1: That, yeah,
3: the
1: not
3: dubstep.
1: Too
2: wait, they
1: in
2: have
1: that.
2: A couple boat parties this year.
1: Yeah,
2: I always
1: they have
2: know
1: there's
2: two. Like the one big
1: yeah, they
2: boat
1: have
2: party.
1: Two. But
2: I
1: this
2: always...
1: is the one I'm actually interested in. Planet Detroit. It's only $20, and they have Terrence Dixon,
3: Black.
1: Thomas Barnett.
3: Yup.
1: Klaus Batcher, who's from Detroit, he's actually a little history on Klaus. He's had the longest running residency, like in existence, in Germany.
3: Wow!
1: At a club.
2: Lucky him.
1: So he's a cool guy. He plays some good stuff. DJ Roach, who's still outside, is playing this one as well.
2: Is he still outside?
3: He's big chilling, baby.
1: Biblical Proportion, who we've had on the radio show as well, is playing. Cloudmaster Weed out of France, who's always at the Bang Tech parties. And one of my friends from the old BT message boards days is actually coming out. Casey 3PM Clark, who was part of a... what is that? Oh, man. Speaking of ghetto tech, got some juke.
2: There we go.
1: But, no, he was part of a... what's the word I'm looking for? Synth pop, part of a synth pop group that actually got pretty big.
2: Synth pop.
1: Synth pop.
2: Can we break that down?
3: Kind of like Starfucker or like Cut Copy.
2: Okay. Okay. Yeah,
3: that good shit.
1: Yeah, he's going to be playing as well.
3: Also, look at this quote that the event starts with. In these times of hate and pain, we need a remedy to take us from the rain. Jealousy, a little greed. I've been thinking of what I need.
1: I feel like you could put that in like a really deep techno song, just like reading in the background.
3: Right. I'll do it. Whoever wants to sample me, my royalties are minimal.
1: Of course, Sunday. At where is this one? I don't even know where 641 Bobian is. I'm getting all these
3: mix.
1: Friend requests.
3: That's Mix.
1: Oh, that's Mix.
2: I was about
1: okay.
2: to say, yeah, that was just where I was at the Boiler Room.
3: Yeah, that
1: okay.
3: was. That
2: yeah,
3: was
2: where I
3: thing.
2: Told Psycho, I was like, I'm coming out.
1: But yeah,
2: out
1: Surrender the Booty with Marshall Applewhite,
3: who is also
1: Joel Octored, who we've had on the show.
3: Oh, yeah.
1: One of his aliases.
2: I need a couple aliases.
1: Yeah.
3: Oh.
2: Yeah.
1: You can have a Verse Radio alias. We'll come up with a name for you.
2: Yeah, can we do that?
1: Okay.
2: Next show I'll be on, we'll have a new alias for me.
1: I'm down for that.
2: It's got to be something sweet.
3: Let us not forget Drunk Brunch.
1: Yep. thrown together by our
2: Drunk
1: good
2: brunch.
1: Friend, Rebecca, a.k.a. Cash for Gold, who did all my awesome flyers that you can see here in inside of Urban Bean for the show.
3: She's a girl gone vinyl.
1: Yeah.
2: Love it.
3: Her words on
2: I
3: me.
2: Follow that page on Facebook. Yeah.
1: But yeah, third annual Drunk Brunch. It's at also at Mix Detroit. And I believe, what time does it start?
3: It's 10 a.m. to 5 p.m.
1: Okay, so,
3: You pay like $20, I think, and it's like all-you-can-eat food and mimosas or Bloody Marys.
1: Brunch will be served at 11 a.m. right? Budget-style delights including crispy bacon, turkey sausage, and scrambled eggs.
3: Ooh, and so, don't worry, there's vegetables, too.
1: Yeah, got
2: Stop
1: Bruce
2: it.
1: Bailey, Cash for Gold, Earl Nixon McKinney, Linda Carter, Players Club. So yeah,
3: and Thorn Striker.
1: Oh,
3: shout out to Thorn Striker.
1: They also got Minx, who's playing the festival herself. So
3: it's like there's so many freaking good DJs everywhere.
1: We were just speaking about Girls Gone Vinyl. I just got to update like something on them from Facebook.
3: Yep.
1: I'm getting blasted with friend requests too.
2: It's
1: if
2: not
1: you're
2: so
1: listening,
2: popular.
1: If you're listening and we're not friends, send me a friend request just for the hell of it.
3: It's not a big deal, but we've been friends for like almost a month now.
1: Yeah.
2: That's close. Yours got a bond.
3: Oh, yeah.
1: My good friend back from high school, mustache. Actually, Seth Troxler is playing an event called OK Cool, and that one's going to be at TV Lounge starting at 9 p.m. I know he usually plays, like a lot of times he'll play the festival closing party, but this year he's doing one of the after parties.
2: That one's going to be cool. I think I'm going to stop by there.
3: He's playing the festival too, yeah?
1: I think so.
3: Yeah, like 9,
1: I haven't really looked at
3: sure.
1: the lineup. I'm just like, yeah, I'm just going to go and
2: oh, God, even if you did, it's such a long list.
3: Dude, this is possibly, crazy. You know. These parties are
1: right?
3: absurd.
1: Monday, however, House Gallery starting at 2 p.m. is going to just play. Oh, that's a good one to play. I like, yeah, that would be a good one to end on, even if we might not end. I don't know. We're going to go until like...
3: There's a repeat button.
2: We just keep going.
1: Right? Just have it on loop. Strings of Life on loop.
3: But you know you're going to hear this song like 10 times this weekend.
1: Oh, yeah.
3: Shout out to the guy who made fun of me for playing Good Life.
2: He made fun of you?
3: Well, I don't know. He looks sarcastic like me. Seriously. That's pretty funny.
2: Yeah.
3: He's like, is this Good Life song new? I've never heard it.
2: Sometimes
3: in the chat room.
2: Take my sarcasm seriously. I'm like, no.
3: I'm not offended.
1: But, I was going to say, House Gallery is going to be at Motor City Wine starting
3: Kyle
1: at 2
3: Craig's
1: p.m.
3: Kyle playing Motor City Wine Friday as well.
1: Yeah, they usually have them out. Yeah, and you can get a bottle of Kyle Craig. His own champagne. I actually have a bottle at home. Yeah.
2: I was like, wait, what?
3: That's two blocks from my house, too.
1: Yeah, no, that's great. We actually, we snuck a bottle in last year, I think, to Movement, and had, was it last year or the year before? The last time Desi played.
2: You got
1: played.
2: That VIP, didn't you?
1: Well.
2: No?
3: Stuck in his pant leg.
1: Like. Yeah, something right. like that. I was just like, no, it's just that big, really.
3: Thank you.
2: I swear.
3: You caught the joke.
1: But, we had Desi pop it out, pop it over the crowd when he finished his set at
2: Amazing.
1: Movement. It was kind of cool.
3: That's kind of worth it, I think. Yeah.
1: But
3: sometimes I bring Cook's champagne to my gigs and I pop it on the crowd.
1: Yeah.
3: It's like $5 a bottle.
1: Sometimes I just unzip my pants and pop it on the crowd.
3: I honestly. Think
1: that's because that's where
3: salt.
1: I'm storing the
2: hey,
1: bottle of Carl Craig.
2: Know,
1: okay, guys.
2: Too.
1: Don't put your mind in the gutter. It's just because that's right. where I have the bottle. Yeah, okay.
3: I feel like Motor City Wine, though, for various reasons, is awesome.
1: It really is. It's a really cool venue. I went down there with
3: banging.
1: Adrian,
3: yeah.
1: and he's like, dude, we got to do a burst radio here sometime.
3: Yeah, and the owners are rad. Also, like...
1: Shouts out to David and Melissa.
3: Yeah, absolutely. And Corktown's pretty punk rock, right? Pretty rock and roll. And the fact that they're holding it down with just jazz and house and funk and disco.
2: I appreciate that.
3: Yeah,
2: I
3: respect.
2: Appreciate the jazz.
3: Yeah, oh, me too, man. All we're DJing is high-tech jazz, you know?
2: Mm-hmm. yeah.
1: High-tech jazz. As I like it.
3: Same thing.
2: You know,
1: I'm
2: going to
1: make one of
2: roots.
1: Those, like, inspirational, like, poster things with, like, the belt, like, the black letterbox thing, and it's going to be a picture of, like, Miles Davis and then, like, a DJ, and it's just going to say techno. All it is high-tech jazz.
2: Techno.
3: All right, so credit where credit's due. I stole that from Underground Resistance.
1: Oh, dang.
3: They call it high-tech soul.
1: Okay, well, we might be able to get away with it without them, like, being like, hey, you stole that from us.
3: Also, we could just go talk to them. We're in the same city.
1: Right?
2: We can just walk down
1: no,
2: the street.
1: Because fuck you guys.
3: Roach is still out there.
1: Yeah.
2: I just turned around to see if they were still hanging out.
3: Yeah, they're steady lurking.
2: Holding strong.
3: Big time lurk.
1: One that I wanted to mention that we mentioned on here before, Hybridity. It's put on by Dime. For those of you who are unfamiliar with Dime, they're about to be our new neighbors. They're going into the building right across from Urban Bean.
2: Wait, which one?
3: That I think it's
1: to the right of us. Well, to your left.
2: To my left.
1: Well, right here.
3: The one with the really tasteless wrap around it.
2: Oh, yeah. I see. Yeah, it looks like they're still under a bit of construction, but that'll be cool.
1: Yeah, basically, are you guys familiar with what Dime is?
3: It's a music institute, yeah?
1: Yeah, it's, I believe it's like Detroit Institute of Music Education or something
3: oh, right,
1: like that.
3: Yep.
1: I'm probably
2: awesome.
1: Wrong, but...
3: No, I think that's what it is.
1: What it is...
2: It sounds right.
1: It's a legit music school. Like, you can go there and get degrees.
3: Yeah. There's two tracks. There's like the certified track and then like the you have a degree track.
1: Yeah. I do believe they're actually going to do like things for electronic music as well coming up.
3: Like the dubsteps?
1: You mean dub spot?
3: No.
2: Multiple steps?
3: No. I was trying to make a joke.
1: Okay.
2: You made a funny.
3: You said right for electronic music and I said like for the dubsteps.
1: Yeah, right over my head. But
3: forgive me.
1: they have a pop-up right by Blue, because they're just hanging out there until their new place is built. But, yeah, they are, someone shared my event.
2: Like, what kind of...
1: Or likes my event.
2: You get music degrees? What kind of, like, what are they...
1: To be honest, I'm not
3: so
1: really...
3: So you can do, like, behind-the-scenes stuff? Yeah,
2: or,
1: yeah.
2: Okay.
1: Or, like, music marketing, I think, is a big one.
3: Also, like, commercial music is like actually that. A thing.
2: Oh, yeah. I went to Specs Howard. I know about
3: that. Oh, word, yeah. My sister's down at Belmont in Nashville. She's like, yeah, I have class with Justin Timberlake's brother and Kid Rock's son and all
2: is
3: this stuff.
2: Is he cute? Did she give you any word on that? Did you find
3: the
2: dish?
3: She didn't. They're a little younger than you, but I don't know.
2: Oh. Well, I mean, how young?
3: 18.
2: Kidding.
3: We have fun here. We have fun here.
1: Oh, yeah.
3: But shout out to my sister. She's cool. Elise Croce, you're rad.
2: Very cool. Good for her. That's awesome, though. That's very cool. Yeah. Okay. It's not as creepy when I do it.
3: Yeah, it's a lot less creepy, but she does it.
2: So what? Whole new level. There's levels to this shit, people.
3: Gender normativity going down.
1: Yeah.
2: I know.
1: But anyways, Dime, like I was saying, on Monday, are hosting a free event at their pop-up near Blue. You can't miss it. It says Dime all over the building.
3: I'm looking forward to Dime.
1: But from noon until 6 p.m., they're having DJs with live percussionists and such.
3: I'm into that.
1: And, yeah, it should be really fun. G Major of Bang Tech 12 is opening up at noon, followed by Mark Moss of Concrete Jungle, who we just had on the show.
3: Super nice dude.
1: Yeah. Oh, yeah. Awesome
3: guy. He'll break your face off with some drum and bass.
1: Right?
3: But he's so nice.
2: Break your face off.
1: After him, from Underground Resistance, is DJ Roach. And it says Ray, but I think it's supposed to be like Ray 7, maybe.
3: I thought it was...
1: Or Ray...
3: I thought it was Ray J.
1: Ray J? Oh, yeah, that was the guy he was with.
3: That's Kim Kardashian's
1: what?
3: Old boyfriend.
1: Oh, never mind.
3: They did a sex tape together.
1: Oh, man.
3: I think it was Ray J.
1: I don't know. I have no
3: Pop
1: idea.
3: Pop culture and shit. Look it up. Google it.
2: Wait, what about Ray J?
3: You know.
1: That was Ray
2: that
1: J.
2: That one time. Yeah. That one time with the Kim K booty. Is that what
1: Kim K booty.
3: See?
1: All about the booty.
2: I just can't help She's it. I about... love the booty.
3: Don't we all?
2: Right?
1: But after that, 1:30 to 2. Myself.
3: Is that the Brent Scudder
1: That's
3: from
1: me.
3: Burst Radio playing
1: That's
3: 1:30 to 2 at 1520 Woodward Avenue? Dime.
1: Yeah, I will be there. And it's going to be fun. I'm playing with like a live percussionist. So I'm thinking what I might do is like bring like some reprises or some acapellas and just like cut it out and let the drummer get funky over the acapella.
3: Dude,
1: and then throw a beat back in.
3: You're a DJ's DJ. That's rad.
1: Yeah.
3: Thinking about the whole thing, man.
1: Yeah, it'd be fun.
3: That's rad.
1: And then after that, another guy hanging outside, DJ Disc, is playing 2 to 2:30, followed by 2:30 to 4 will be Open Decks. So another Open Decks opportunity if you're just looking for a gig.
3: With a trumpet player, James Cornish,
1: mm-hmm.
3: and some special guests. I played a gig once at Rodan before they went under, and some saxophonist was like, can I just start playing? And I was like, yeah, it's an E-flat major. Have fun. And it was rad. But then
1: That's
3: I transitioned.
1: Awesome.
3: But
2: he
3: followed it. It
2: nice.
3: Was great. We did it for like 3 songs. And everyone was like, how long did you practice this? I was like, I don't even know this guy's name.
2: That's some of the best,
3: yeah.
2: the best live music ever. When you can just feel each other out, have a good time, and it sounds amazing.
3: That's what it's all about.
2: People feel that energy.
3: I agree. That's what it's all about.
1: Gotta say what's up to Rebecca. She's in the chat now.
2: We still got the chat up.
1: We do.
2: I remember that.
1: The camera's pointed at me.
3: Yeah, I'm in it too.
1: Yeah.
2: Hello. Am I out of it?
1: You're out of
3: yeah,
1: it.
3: Yeah, but you should turn
2: That's
3: it.
2: Fine with me.
3: The elusive.
1: We're just gonna put it right on her. Actually, I can
2: I'm
1: even I can put you,
2: you
1: on my
2: holding
1: iPod.
2: Up with that alias.
3: Oh yeah.
1: Right?
2: Nobody knows.
1: Yeah.
2: You'll just have to catch me at the parties. I got tons of flyers.
1: Or just come down here. See her for yourself.
2: Yeah.
3: Can I get shameless?
1: Yeah, go ahead.
3: I'm
1: playing. You have some stuff coming up.
3: Yeah, I do. I'm playing at Temple Bar. What is it? May 31st, 10 to 2. It's my night called Sermon along with Ryan Dahl.
1: You can find some of those flyers here,
2: Ryan.
1: Too.
3: Yeah, you know Ryan?
2: Yes, I just saw him at the Boiler Room again.
3: Oh, yeah. I got him in.
2: Oh, very nice. Yeah.
3: I bought my Technic from him on Craigslist, and now we're friends.
2: Yeah,
3: that's that's some DJ
2: shit.
3: Very
2: cool guy.
3: Yeah, so we do a night called Sermon. It's actually every second Friday of the month, but this
1: apparently,
3: one...
1: Apparently, sorry. No, someone sorry. Someone thought that you were Rebecca. They were like, oh, I'm listening to you on Burst Radio, and they told her, and she's like, what?
2: Who's Rebecca?
1: Rebecca is Cash for Gold. She's the one that did my flyers.
2: Oh, yeah.
3: She's great.
2: Should we sound alike? Is that it?
3: No, I don't know, not at all.
1: Probably just because you're a girl on Burst Radio, and they're like, oh, it's Rebecca. Oh,
3: girls and music?
2: Yeah. Girls gone final. Yeah, like, oh, there's a female in the room. It must be.
3: Let's all go talk to her. Why didn't she come back? I don't understand.
2: I'm back, baby.
3: Goddamn.
1: Rebecca says hi, by the way.
3: But yeah, so if you're not dead, come
2: hi,
3: out.
2: Hi, Rebecca.
3: Come out to Temple Bar May 31st, 10 to 2 ish. And Sermon, Proto House, Disco, Funk, Boogie.
2: Very cool. I'll have to
1: Any booty?
3: Please do. Like, I mean, to be frank, like, booties get shaking, but.

0: I'll basically say everything he was going to say. Come out to City Club Friday. It'll be great. Woo. Make sure you're there. I'm Frankie Monticelli. Do it.
1: And the cover's not that bad. The cover's pretty friggin' cheap.
0: Yeah, I mean, you're coming from a free party at Bank Tech 12, or even if you're coming from another party, we'll still take you.
2: We'll still love you.
0: But,
1: we'll
0: hold
1: you all night.
0: It's only $5 until 5:30 in the morning, or maybe later.
2: Probably the cheapest party you're going to be able to find around here with a good time.
0: Other than free.
2: Other than free, obviously, of course. But when we're talking money, that's probably going to be, you know.
0: Mm-hmm.
1: All right. Y'all are fun. That was a fun impromptu set.
0: It was. Last thing I wanted to throw out there, if you're at the festival, at any given moment, you can catch myself, Adrian from Burst Radio, and maybe a couple other people. Also, Ben, I want to say thank you for coming out. You can catch us down in the technology room during movement. So we're going to be playing some records, getting silly. Adrian and I might do our serious emotional trauma that we do every once in a while. It's just him playing a bunch of music and me like doing like goofy acapellas that should never be played over that style of music. Over it.
1: Oh my god.
2: I already love it.
1: The name.
0: It's a good time.
1: Serious emotional trauma.
0: It's the only way you can really describe it.
2: I was like, wait, can I get a breakdown on what exactly that is?
1: No, Rebecca.
2: That'd be cool. That's
0: no,
2: really cool.
0: Adrian's not here, Rebecca. Sorry. He is tending to his lady.
2: I miss him.
1: If you find
0: me there at the festival.
1: If you find me a movement, I don't know, we'll hug, we'll high five. I have a fanny pack. I'll maybe give you a flyer. I don't know.
2: But
0: you can get set up with the @petercroce.com email address.
1: I have my tablet. We can discuss neoliberal imperialism, feminism, various things, all while dancing and feeling good about life.
0: Oh, yeah.
1: So come find me.
0: Well, do either of you guys have anything you want to throw out there real quick before we end the show?
2: Not other than I'll see you guys this weekend. I'm excited.
1: Right on. Fun. I gotta go to sleep.
0: All right. Well, I want to say, of course, thank you to Urban Bean for hosting us as long as they have. I also got to say thank you to our old hosts, the Burst Warehouse and Ferran's Grand Trunk. We kind of miss you guys, but yeah, we'll be down there during the festival Friday for the booty party.
2: Booty.
0: And, of course, got to say thank you to Detroit Techno Militia and their friends for coming down and throwing down, as well as you, Peter. You threw down as well. And,
1: That was fun, man. Good anytime time. I can end with talking heads, it's like...
0: Right?
1: Right.
0: And last but not least, as I always say, we're a Detroit-based radio station, but actually broadcast out of California on Mr. Jeff of Doom's servers for free. So I cannot thank the man enough. So thank you, Jeff. And I think that's going to about do it. So,
1: yeah.
0: Any last words?
1: I guess I need to make an @PeterCroce shirt for Rebecca.
0: You should do that.
2: It's good to be back, guys.
1: Peace.
0: Megadicks.

Yo, yo, yo, what's going on? Welcome to Planet Funk. We're currently waiting for our guest. Hopefully he'll show up soon, but I'm going to go ahead and start things off. Since our guest isn't here and I don't really have anything to start talking about, I'm just going to go ahead and start playing music. So, yeah, here goes.

0: And we're back. So that was kind of fun. A little brief, but fun. I kind of just, since you weren't here yet, I just like talked for like 5 seconds and I was like, hey, I start playing music now. So but now that you're here,
1: and
0: we
1: we
0: can officially get started. So what's up? What's new?
1: Well, I just pressed my newest Cryovac record.
0: Oh, yeah? Do you have it with you?
1: Yeah. Yeah, nice. I might play that one first for everybody.
0: Okay, very nice. Cryovac, of course, being your label.
1: Yeah, one of my labels. The label I do with the friends that I meet along the way in my path.
0: Okay. Yeah, because I know you mentioned you do, what was it, 3 labels?
1: Yeah, I do Cryovac, which is the one we're talking about now, the one I do with everybody. Then I some of the unsung heroes of the underground around here. Everybody knows about some people, but there's others in the community that should have their voice heard. So I try to work with those guys, and so they can be heard. And
0: right on.
1: And my other label's Docile. I've been doing it since like 2000.
0: Speaking of Docile, you brought me a present.
1: Brand new crispy Docile shirt.
0: Right, and this one's actually because you know usually you get like the shirts that you buy from people like support their record label or their production company or whatever, and they're usually just a T-shirt with a logo on it. This is pretty legit. This is a long sleeve with a pocket.
1: Yeah, I'm into fashionable clothing, things that feel good. I want to put my symbol on something that's comfy to wear.
0: So are these things that you're going to be selling or just plain giving away?
1: I never really sell it. Kind of give it to whoever, you know. I don't like make that many of them. I mean, it's a very small deal. People who have them are people that, you know, who I like, you know.
0: So if you want one, become friends with this guy right here.
1: Yeah. Not for sale. You have to.
0: Well, no, thank you. It's seriously pretty nice, especially with winter coming. Like I said, the long sleeves will be used.
1: I want all the supporters of Docile to be warm in the cold winter months coming up.
0: So when you're standing outside the club, getting ready to get in.
1: Yeah. When you're at the back door of the club, sneaking in.
0: Right.
1: I hope you're wearing a Docile shirt.
0: But, what else is going on with, because you said the new release is that in shops yet? Can people get that? Or?
1: I just mailed it out to my distributor. It should be hitting the stores right about now.
0: Okay.
1: Of course, Michael, my roommate, who owns Detroit Threads. He had it like pretty. He always gets it day of.
0: Okay, so if people are going down to Threads, what are they looking for? What's the like the title or the artist?
1: Oh, Cryovac 10. Okay, with Kiro and Keith Kemp.
0: Oh, very nice.
1: And me and Annie Hall.
0: Okay, cool. So
1: the dynamic duo from Windsor, Kiro and Annie Hall.
0: So yeah, if any of you are going to the Hamtramck area or are currently in the Hamtramck area, definitely check that out at Detroit Threads. Do you have anything coming out with your other labels?
1: Well, I've just mailed off my next Docile number 24. Docile never really uses names or for their tracks or titles. It's kind of meant to be. You know, just there.
0: Just good music. If it's good, it has a good beat.
1: I've stopped putting information on my records. Like the
0: kinda
1: last
0: like a, kinda
1: two
0: like
1: or
0: a
1: three
0: white
1: years.
0: Label.
1: Yeah.
0: I mean,
1: a colored label.
0: Yeah, you get some of these white labels and some of them are the best tracks in the world and you have no idea who made them or what they are.
1: Yeah, you have to read the inscription on the center of the record,
0: right,
1: to find out.
0: Look it up online.
1: That it's Docile 24.
0: Right. So do you The inscription will actually say.
1: Yeah.
0: The release.
1: I've always been a fan of like nameless, faceless music, and you know, it's about you know it's kind of you know it's not about moving yourself forward with this thing. You're just making something that's beautiful.
0: That you're passionate about.
1: Yeah. And it doesn't, you know, I find if you put words in your music and if you put words to title your music, it kind of sets a person on a course of way of thinking about what the track is about. They should have everybody should develop their own personal opinions about, I mean, I think it speaks more on many different, more levels to people if there's no words or labels involved.
0: That's a kind of a cool way of thinking about it.
1: Yeah, you can take it. Everybody, I think that's the homely feel of docile, because you take it your own way. Docile means something personal to everybody, because I don't force a label or title or way of thinking or an ethos on you.
0: Okay.
1: Docile just is.
0: That should be the slogan on the record. Docile is dot dot dot. But what about the other one?
1: The other one's for me and my roommate, Michael, who owns Detroit Threads. We have a record label for his store to promote the people who have supported his store through...
0: That one, of course, is titled...
1: You know, the last couple
0: Detroit
1: decades.
0: Threads, yeah. Records.
1: Recordings.
0: Recordings, sorry.
1: Big difference there.
0: I should know. I have the sticker on my 45 crate.
1: Ah.
0: So I probably picked that up while I was there. Either that or it was like a random like stick, because I don't think anyone's done it to my 45 crate yet, but definitely my 12-inch crate. Like I'll like set it down somewhere, and I'll go and look at it, and there'll be like five more stickers on it.
1: Those damn vandals, you have to watch out.
0: Right? I mean, they're usually cool ones, but...
1: Yeah. So far.
0: So far. Now that the word is out, people are going to be like going to printing shops and like getting penis shaped stickers just to put on my
1: doing it on their personal computer. Silly.
0: But do you I know you kind of chimed in on a previous show as far as how people can find you and everything. But if people like what they heard as far as your mix, and then if they want to check out your personal music and your labels, how can they find that?
1: You should go to a record store. And that's what... none of my music is digital too much. I have a Cryovac Facebook page and a Cryovac... Or a docile Facebook page also.
0: That's docile, correct?
1: Correct.
0: And then how is the other Cryovac?
1: Cryovac, Cryovac.
0: Okay. Just make sure people can find it.
1: Yeah. I actually named Cryovac after the crappy shrink wrap machine at Archer Record Press.
0: Which you work at.
1: Yeah.
0: This guy makes the records that you listen to.
1: Yeah, I make all of Detroit's records for the last 10 years. It's been really fun. I feel privileged to be able to do that.
0: And
1: to say that.
0: You're a senior there.
1: I feel privileged to sweep their floor every day and watch Mike battle the machine.
0: Now, here's an interesting tidbit. Someone just messaged me this on Facebook when you're talking about docile and, you know, not naming tracks and stuff. Jonathan Salem said, Artist Global Communications named all their tracks whatever the length of the track is, to not give it a label, and then their debut album is just named after the length of the whole album. That's kind of an interesting
1: That's an interesting concept. That's a great way to. It's probably a better way to like to tag it, because you're gonna have to tell somebody's gonna, you know, there's always feedback of like, I like that one record, and I like that one.
0: Right.
1: Track.
0: So this way, it's kind of a personal funny joke. Minute 23.
1: Yeah.
0: People will think, like, a minute and 23 into what song? No. Yeah. I like a minute,
1: you know,
0: 23.
1: John Lennon had this theory that you should not take his music all one by one, but as a series of take it, everything that he's done, and then that way you can fit in the new stuff into this thing that he's created.
0: Yeah, because, I mean...
1: And I think
0: one of my biggest complaints with, like, popular music nowadays is a lot of it's, like, throwaway music. Like, yeah, you know, they'll make it to do whatever's popular at the time.
1: Yeah, they're not establishing their own style, yeah, which is...
0: And then people just forget about it 5 years from now.
1: It kind of sucks because my style is not, like, main dance floor friendly, I don't think, a lot of times, but...
0: Right, but it's something
1: it's something that I've created, though, and I'm like, proud of. It's like a personal, you know...
0: Right, but I'm sure anyone...
1: It's polarizing in a way. I found the more someone has their own personal style, the more polarizing the opinion is of them, like... They either love it or hate it, and that's a lot of times why I pick an artist to do a record with on Cryovac is, like, I get a lot of bad feedback, and it's like, wow, this guy is still doing his own thing, even though, you know, right, that's his thing. He's not going to let all these people
0: tell
1: him to be, you know...
0: Like, love it or hate it, it's going to be that way, you know, 5 years from now. If you love it,
1: yeah,
0: it's still going to
1: exactly.
0: be good
1: it's
0: 5 years later.
1: It's that style that you make.
0: Yeah, it's not popular at the time.
1: It's a whole sculpture, and you just keep putting pieces onto the sculpture.
0: That's one thing I gotta say, too, about, like, say, take, for example, Michael Jackson or Madonna. Love or hate their music, they're still getting their old songs played, and they're, like, they're timeless. Whereas, you know, you take a Skrillex song, probably 2 years from now people are going to forget that song because, you know, it's catered to what's popular now. And that's not to say that, you know, Michael Jackson, when he was making songs, wasn't trying to go for what was popular at the time, but it's still kind of like a timeless thing. Like, that's like,
1: yeah,
0: I said, like,
1: always tell, like, a Michael Jackson track, like, that's, or a Prince track, for that matter, along that same lines of, when a Prince track's playing, like, that's a Prince track, you know.
0: Right.
1: You know, like, personal style, you know, it's...
0: Yeah, it wasn't necessarily, this is what's hot right now, let's make this, and then everyone will forget about it next year. It was,
1: yeah,
0: you know, this is, 10 years from now, this is still good music.
1: That's my opinion's always gravitated towards the people who are doing their own thing. I think it's because I came up in a different scene than the rave scene. I started a little earlier in the punk rock scene. My brother, like, hit me to that, and it was always the weird music that he would bring home on record, and you know, he would go off to the punk rock club and I would be stuck at home with the records of, you know, he'd get to experience it, but I'd get to experience it on vinyl. Maybe
0: right.
1: That's why I have such a, you know, affection for vinyl, because I'm a 80s kid and last generation of, you know, of punk rock vinyl. Well, there's new generations now, I guess, like, working at the press, I see, like, so many garage rock bands and all that have sprung up, and
0: yeah, I'm surprised, like, a lot of punk bands are still putting out records.
1: Yeah, I think
0: I was at Crowfoot, and there's one band that had,
1: I think it's
0: 45s
1: a lot to do with Jack White.
0: Okay.
1: I tell you the truth. I think his love for it, I think he's made, like, a couple hundred records on his label so far in the last. There's some staggering amount of records that he's made. He lives across the street from the Nashville Press down there, National Sound, and... he's got a lathe inside his studio, so he can, he cuts the plate live with the band playing.
0: Really?
1: Which is, could be expensive if you mess up, but.
0: Right. Oh, I've got to get another record.
1: Yeah, I got to get another lacquer out. Let me get...
0: No, that's kind of cool. I mean, it's like,
1: yeah, it's like kind of like the "O Brother, Wherefore Art Thou" when they were singing, singing in the little studio, and the blind guy was watching him and cutting the record right there.
0: Oh, right.
1: And he didn't even know they cut the record. You know, he just cut it real quick.
0: Yeah. Well, do you have anything else you want to throw out there before you jump on?
1: Cryovac 10. Go
0: Cryovac
1: to a record 10. Store.
0: Right.
1: Support a local business. Support
0: it's in Detroit Threads now.
1: Support
0: where,
1: a local
0: where else,
1: label.
0: Where else do you think it's getting put out to?
1: Complete Distribution out of New York. And, of course, Submerge, if you can find it.
0: Right.
1: You can buy it there.
0: I've heard stories about the place, and I don't actually know where it is. So. But, yeah, definitely... check that one out. You said you're going to be playing it, so
1: yeah,
0: people can get a preview of it. So.
1: Yeah, the first track I'll play Kiro's track.
0: Okay, right on.
1: 100% virgin vinyl.
0: Oh, man. It's a lot you get up there.
1: A lot of people say that, but I know for a fact that it is.
0: Right.
1: Made up.
0: I'll let you get up there and do all your right. thing. I was going to mention next week on the show will be... Gosh, my mind is slipping right now. I know... Oh, yeah. Next week is going to be none other than Octo-Red and 8N, Mark Moss. Actually, wait a minute. No, they're the 18th. God, I don't even know who's next week. It's pretty bad. I can never remember who's playing on my show. So tune in next week when some DJ will be playing. But I know for a fact that on the 18th we have Mark Moss and Joel Octo-Red. And then on Christmas, we won't be here because Josh, when I asked him, are you going to be open on Christmas? He said, hell no. So probably do the show from my house, but I already had Mondo Blaze agree to play it because I guess Christmas apparently is his birthday too. So it's going to be a big fun bash of Christmas and birthday. Actually, I think I can look up who is playing here next week because I have it on my Facebook. Yeah, if I can even find it. Like 300 posts down. Next week is Immerse, Adrian Kwiatkowski, who also hosts a show from his place on Mondays called Detroit Society of Mediocre Hustlers. He also is one of the co-hosts for the Sunday show, which also is broadcast from here, Urban Bean Co., just because we lost our old spot. But we're still broadcasting here the first Sunday of every month. So whenever you get a chance, come out here and check it out. That one is from 6 p.m. until 10 p.m., so an extra hour of silliness, I guess you could call it. You about ready over there, sir?
2: Yeah.
0: I can take that. Anyways, you are on 2 and 3. So, you are turned into Planet Funk on BurstRadio.net. This is Andy Garcia.

I've been looking for eyes, but I do you in the mood.

0: And that was the end of it. I didn't realize. I thought that whole thing was the song. I forgot there was another song on that side. I'm over here looking for something to play for the end, and I'm just, I don't know.
1: That was a pretty good song for the end.
0: That was a good song. Yeah, you're like, I know you played this one already, but it's gotta get.
1: I've
0: gotta
1: play that again and again so that people understand.
0: That we got people.
1: That we have people. People understand that we have people.
0: Well,
1: yeah, Jason Garcia, I'd like to thank you for putting that track on my record label.
0: Right?
1: That was mighty nice of him because it was a great track.
0: He's a Burst Radio, I can't even think of what
1: Burst Radio listener supporter?
0: Listener supporter and past artist.
1: Yeah, and now, he's a contributor also.
0: Yeah, he played both on
1: you had that other Garcia
0: Sunday
1: here.
0: Show.
1: Yeah, he played I thought both. I smelled another Garcia around here. I'm not the only one.
0: He played both on the Sunday show as well as the as my show.
1: Oh, I'll have to catch up. I'll have to go.
0: Yeah, it was actually kind of funny because when... he came and played my show. He was talking about how close he was to my house and how it was going to be really easy to get over. And I didn't really, take him that serious when he said he was really close until I was going to see Terrence Parker, which was funny because when we got there, literally like as we walked down the staircase because it was like Grasshopper Underground, we walked downstairs, we get in the room, and right when we walk down there, Terrence Parker throws on one of Jason Garcia's tracks. So it was like perfect timing. But anyways.
1: He's got people. Isn't it?
0: But
1: it's telling the truth.
0: Before we went there, I told him I'd drive. So I put his address in my GPS. And it said the arrival time was 1 minute. He's practically my neighbor.
1: Yeah.
0: Like he said to get to my house because you have to take, you go down this one hill. And he said he pretty much just like hit his gas to get out of his driveway and then just like coasted down the hill into my driveway.
1: You guys are close enough to do fun and unusual pranks.
0: I can do that. So if your house is TP'd tomorrow,
1: yeah.
0: It wasn't me, Jason.
1: It's nice to make jokes at Jason's expense.
0: Especially
1: it's my
0: when
1: favorite
0: he's not
1: type
0: listening.
1: Of joke, actually.
0: Especially when he's probably not listening right now. So
1: it's the
0: behind
1: best
0: his
1: time
0: back as well. But I was going to say, usually at the end of the show, we do events. And I didn't know if you had anything coming up that you'd want to throw out there.
1: No,
0: none at all.
1: Nothing. Not a damn thing.
0: If people want you to play at their event, how would they go about doing that?
1: You would have to go to the secret network of people, knock on the door 3 times. No, all you have to do is go on my Facebook. It's as easy as that.
0: Okay, so just send you a message on Facebook?
1: On Cryovac or Docile.
0: Okay.
1: Or, or, they can or

0: for the door, but I'm assuming it's his car because he had the key.
1: Unless he keyjacked somebody.
0: He could have.
1: That's the. That'd be easier than carjacking, you know. It's, they're smaller.
0: And then just go through and do the remote thing.
1: Yeah, that, beep, beep, beep, beep, beep. Yeah, that's how I valeted. I used to valet down here. And
0: oh, yeah.
1: That was one of my tricks. Like
0: when you forgot whose keys were.
1: Yeah, when
0: it was
1: just so busy that you just park it and run away. Then I should find it. It's like, oh, glad you have an alarm. Or you would never have your car back.
0: Right.
1: Don't ever valet, by the way, people out there.
0: It's
1: a bunch of heathens. Bunch of heathens out there. I know, I was one of them. I was dogging out your car. Not that much, but I'm definitely. There's a little dogging going on. I'm going to see what your ride can do. I'm going to pimp your ride. Not anymore, though. I haven't done that for a long time. Luckily,
0: now you just sweep the floors at Archer.
1: Yeah, now I just sweep the floor. It's a lot less. A lot less things could happen to me if there, someone, the owner of the car sees you dogging the car out. They're not gonna like it. It's a lot safer job.
0: Pull it up on a used car lot, try to make a little more money.
1: Yeah, it's funny that you say that because after you valet a while, you find out that some keys are the same, and some alarms are the same for cars. I've jumped in. I've opened the door of a car before when I didn't have the number and got in, and the ignition didn't work, but the passenger door.
0: Really?
1: You know, the keys are the same. There's a lot of keys. They do so many of some certain kinds of keys, and
0: so is that why they do the
1: and some alarms
0: the
1: are the
0: radio
1: same also.
0: Transmitter thing inside the keys now a lot of times.
1: Yeah, maybe so.
0: So
1: maybe
0: you can't just go in someone's car and be like, oh, look at that, it started. How about that?
1: Yeah, the sneaky Germans, they innovating the key.
0: Yeah, I worked there again today, Sterling Heights Dodge, because for my job I go around to many different job sites. But they're explaining that whole keyless system, and it's kind of cool because if the key is in a certain close proximity of the car, like they have different sensors.
1: Oh, wow.
0: Around the car, it's not just one. The cars, a lot of them don't even have keyholes. They just have a button. And, you know, you're thinking,
1: The valet loses your key, you have to send away to Germany to the lab. To
0: right.
1: The secret layer where they make those things. And
0: but I mean, it's kind of cool because you can just have the key in your pocket and it's not like anyone can come up and open it.
1: Oh, yeah.
0: Because they, if you're in that proximity, you just push the button and it'll unlock. But you have to have that key fob on you. Now, if you try to lock your car with your keys inside, like I said, there's transmitter, receiver, radio things. So you can lock your car standing immediately outside of it because it detects that it's not in the car. But if you try to lock your car with the keys inside the car, it detects that your keys are in the car and won't let you lock
1: smarter
0: it.
1: Than it's smart.
0: Yeah.
1: Smarter than you.
0: Those Germans.
1: Yeah, the Germans. And the techno. And the cars. Techno is like the cars.
0: But, that's an interesting thing to throw. Actually, I almost forgot. It's already 10 o'clock and we forgot. You probably, I guess you wouldn't remember this because you, I don't think you were around when we were doing this, but my friend John Salem that usually does the show with me, he every week was doing a random animal fact, and it's usually about insects, and it's usually something crazy. Like there's one, it's like a flea or a bed bug or something. But
1: an ant can carry seven times its weight.
0: Yeah. Well, the one that really blew my mind is there's some form of insect or bug or something where the female didn't have a sex organ. It had the internal parts, but it had no opening.
1: Huh.
0: So the male actually had to drill with his dick to get inside. Yeah, I mean, it's pretty brutal.
1: Yeah, sometimes you gotta do what you gotta do, man. You gotta,
0: right?
1: get, in. You gotta get in there any way you can.
0: But, I mean, they're just crazy stuff like that.
1: Yeah,
0: but,
1: insects are the craziest. If you really, those are the aliens, you know.

0: of those here. I think the aliens look like insects because they're just made to survive, you know. If the alien gets here, he's a survivor. He's probably got an exoskeleton and mandibles.
1: Right.
0: Well, anyway, yeah, back
1: here's
0: to...
1: Here's the one... Oh, he just sent me a message. The bed bugs, he says. So the bed bugs. So anyways...
0: How many bed bugs does it take to drain your body of blood?
1: I don't know. Maybe that's next week's random animal fact. You better get on that, John. This week he sent in... insects don't necessarily have blood as you would think, like humans do. They have what's called hemolymph that is copper-based instead of iron-based. The hemolymph isn't used to carry oxygen because it can respire enough through its skin.
0: Wow, that's sexy.
1: So I guess bugs just breathe through their skin.
0: Yeah.
1: Interesting. The copper base also gives it a bluish or greenish tint. So maybe that's why when like bugs splatter on your windshield, it's like greenish color.
0: Huh.
1: Maybe.
0: You don't say. Yeah, insects are crazy, man.
1: Yeah.
0: They're crazy little things running around, burrowing in your skin.
1: One thing I want to mention... tomorrow night, I'm going to be playing on 89.3 FM out in Dearborn. If you're not in the Dearborn area, because the signal doesn't go that far, you can tune in at whfr.fm, and that is from 9 until midnight on The Mix with Bam. And that one, it is, I don't know, it's just something my friend started up with him, but it's Intoxicating Trance. And this is episode number 7. So if you like the trance,
0: and if you also like to huff paint,
1: then tune in tomorrow. Also going on, which I might go to afterwards because this sounds fun, happening at Exodus. Deep Thursdays is what they call it because it's put on by Deep Sessions.
0: Fun. It's always fun on the rooftop up there.
1: Yeah,
0: especially nice night like this. If it's nice like this tonight.
1: It'll
0: be
1: good,
0: night.
1: Yeah, because it's not that bad. It was like 50 out today.
0: Yeah, it's nice out.
1: But,
0: go out for a walk.
1: They do Deep Sessions, which is also putting on the Intoxicating Trance.
0: Ah.
1: But they're doing something.
0: I shouldn't have made fun of it.
1: Right. They're doing something at Exodus called Jock Jam Edition, Deep Thursday's Jock Jam Edition.
0: Oh,
1: and I guess it's all like 90s dance music and stuff.
0: Ah.
1: So.
0: Sweet.
1: Should
0: Andrew,
1: be fun.
0: Andrew WK going to be in that Jock Jam set?
1: I don't know.
0: I hope so. I really hope so.
1: On Friday, if you are in the Ohio area, a good friend of Deep Sessions as well, SPB, is, I guess, doing a farewell show at Brett's Nightclub in Toledo.
0: Huh.
1: And I'll throw... Well, I guess I can't throw more info about that next week because it's tomorrow. It's this Friday. So
0: Deep Sessions, they're doing a variety of events,
1: they are.
0: Not just one genre. They spread themselves.
1: Right.
0: That's pretty cool.
1: Also happening Friday at The Works is Riptide, put on by Sucker Punch. And there's a lot of DJs, so I'm not going to go through that list because we're running out of time, but it'll be good.
0: The Works. Yeah.
1: Saturday, happening at Motor City Wine, is Hot Pot, which is the owner, David AP, as well as used to go by the most amazing, well, actually both of them had probably the coolest DJ names, and they changed them. Now he just goes by David AP. The other guy goes by his real name, Todd Weston, but they used to be Guy Lafleur and Jit Wiggins. Greatest DJ's names ever, and they changed it. I don't know why. I always harass them. I'm like, dude, you need to go by Jit Wiggins again. Sunday at the Grasshopper Underground is the Sonic Natives. They're there every second Sunday, and their guest DJ is going to be Rick Wilhite. So always a good one to catch.
0: One of the chairs.
1: Right. Monday, December 9th, this is something I always mention, Ravers Against World Starvation. It's a group of guys just get together, and well, usually what they do is they set up like a table at different events in the city and collect canned goods. And lately, they'll even work with the promoters, where the promoters will be like, "Hey, you know, you bring in a canned good, and you get like $5 off admission or $2 off admission." Yeah.
0: Don't get rid of your old dusty can of spinach. Go get ravioli or something good, man.
1: Right. But on the second Monday of each month, they do an event at I Am My Brother's Keeper in Detroit off of Brainerd Street. And they call it Serve a Beat While They Eat. And what they do is, you know, just volunteers, like kids that go out to parties and stuff, will come in and they'll help prepare a meal and serve it to the homeless at this shelter. And then in the cafeteria area, they'll have a DJ playing while the people are eating. And it's a different rotating DJ. I do the sound. I provide it for free.
0: Oh, I bet you see some crazy people getting down there.
1: Yeah, there's been a couple times that people start dancing and stuff.
0: Yeah,
1: so
0: I bet.
1: It's a pretty good time. But yeah, I mean, if you're a charitable person, definitely come out to that one, because it's a good time. And like I said, the people that volunteer are just, you know, kids that you see out at events all the time. Mm-hmm. So it's your friends, family, you know.
0: Cool, hang out.
1: Yeah.
0: Food.
1: Also happening Saturday, December 14th, House Gallery is at Motor City Wine. Of course, we know House Gallery because of the other Garcia,
0: yeah,
1: Jason Garcia.
0: Talk some more smack about him now.
1: Oh, man. But you also got Adam Francescone and Jay Ramsey, part of House Gallery. So come on down to that one. Like I said, that's at Motor City Wine, which is across from the White Castle by the Works on Michigan
0: Everybody
1: Ave.
0: Knows where the White Castle is.
1: Everyone knows. I know where the White Castle is. See, there's been so many times where I've gone to the Works, and I actually got mad at David. I'm like, dude, you're going to make me fat, because what I'm going to do is I'm going to go to Motor City Wine, and I'm going to have some wine. And I'm going to be like, oh, you know, I'm feeling pretty good. I'm kind of hungry now. Let me go over to White Castle.
0: Let me put some chicken onto this fancy cheese.
1: Right? So then, I'll go over to White Castle and, you know, a few sliders. And I'll be like, well, you know, it's 2 a.m. and the Works is still open. Let me go in the Works. And then 5 in the morning will come along and I'll be like, man, I'm hungry again. Then I'll go to White Castle again.
0: That could be, that's a bad combo.
1: Right?
0: If you're guzzling down beer in White Castles, trying to take home a special lady. That could not be good.
1: Yeah.
0: You gotta plan ahead sometimes.
1: Saturday, December 21st, also at Motor City Wine, is Soul and Conga with Craig Huckabee, who was a guest on the show a couple weeks ago.
0: The great. Craig.
1: Yeah.
0: Craig Huckabee.
1: Yeah, that's right. You were here for that show. That's when I booked you for this one.
0: Yeah.
1: So definitely go out to that one. It's a lot of fun. The whole premise of that event, being that it's called Soul and Conga, is that it's a DJ with different percussionists playing. So it's a lot of fun. Good venue. On Sunday, December 29th, is Sundaylicious, and another previous guest of the show, Hoodat, is going to be playing that one. And for Sundaylicious, what they do is they have a rotating jazz, they call it Jazz Vinyl Club, and it's rotating DJs that play all jazz.
0: Jazz on vinyl?
1: Yep.
0: That's something my roommate does.
1: Oh, nice.
0: Andy Wiegand. He plays jazz on vinyl.
1: Very nice. You should talk to David and see if he can get a fill-in slot.
0: He should get a fill-in slot out there. He's got a lot of good jazz records.
1: Very nice. Well, what they do is they have, you know, the rotating DJs. Each week it'll be someone else. Usually it's owners or record shops. But my friend does the fifth. If there's a fifth Sunday in the month, they do that one. And they also, because it's Sundaylicious, they have rotating chefs or restaurants come in and do a meal.
0: Huh.
1: So it's a good time. Last time the food was really good that I went. So
0: it's like a pop-up sort of thing?
1: Yeah, pop-up chef or restaurant.
0: You know, my roommate Andy Wiegand is also a chef.
1: Oh, man, he could do the whole party.
0: Yeah, he could play the records and cook the food.
1: Just set up a grill right next to the DJ booth. The other one I wanted to mention at the end of the month is Max Bar Neon New Year. They do, I think, Tuesdays or something, Neon Tuesdays or Thursday. I can't remember, but it's at It used to be Tuesdays, I believe. They might have changed it, but at Max Bar. And this song sucks, so I'm going to change it.
0: Max Bar. But, at like Max, the great German fighter?
1: Right. At Max Bar, they are having Terrence Parker out for the 2014 New Year on December 31st. So I think they're open until 4 a.m. that night, too.
0: Ah.
1: So it's a good time.
0: It's a good time with TP.
1: Yeah, no, it's always fun. We've had him on the Sunday show. I kind of want to try to get him out here for the
0: Yeah, I'd like to see that. You guys kind of have a scratch battle.
1: Right? That'd be fun.
0: I'd like to witness that. Oh, we're a referee. I'll judge it. The referee. I'll throw a yellow flag in the flags.
1: Sorry, I was trying to find something more upbeat than that. But, another one I wanted to mention, this is the last one I'll mention for today, is February 1st. Speaking of scratching, good segue there. DJ Craze, the 5-time DMC World Champion, is playing a 2-hour set at The Works on February 1st.
0: Oh, wow. I didn't even know that. I want to go to that.
1: Yeah, so you'll be able to get your...
0: Turntablism, it's a lost, very lost thing. We're losing it as we speak.
1: Yeah, people need to get on that. Bring it back.
0: Yeah. Helps with, I think it just helps with vinyl. If you're playing with vinyl, you're going to...
1: Right.
0: But that's just my opinion. I'm probably totally wrong.
1: Well, I think that's what I'm going to leave on for tonight, unless you have anything else you want to throw out there. Or if you want to jump on the mic as well and say anything. No, you're good?
0: Buy Dossel Records. Buy Cryovac Records.
1: Yeah.
0: Buy them now.
1: Go to Threads.
0: What are you still waiting for?
1: Yeah.
0: Get up.
1: Yeah, get out of here.
0: Get out of here. Buy them. Get out.
1: Leave
0: get
1: your
0: out.
1: Home. Get in your car.
0: Right
1: even
0: now.
1: Even though the store's closed, break in.
0: Break in and take the
1: Dossel. Take the record and then leave like
0: it's
1: 10
0: okay.
1: bucks on
0: I
1: the
0: said
1: counter.
0: It,
1: yeah,
0: I said
1: leave,
0: it's all
1: right. leave a couple bucks on the counter. You know, look at... Because at Threads, don't they put them on the inside of the sleeve, the prices?
0: Yeah,
1: so just peek at it, whatever it says, throw that money on the, you know, the counter, and then leave. You know, and it's okay that you broke the window because the guy driving his car up behind you is just going to use the same entrance. Just make sure that, you know, if you're the last guy around, like, 4 in the morning or so, that you, like, throw some duct tape over it or something.
0: I want to say right now that I do not condone breaking into my roommate's store.
1: We love you, Mike.
0: It wasn't my idea, Mike. Although I may have had something to do with making the idea. It was not mine. I can't take responsibility for it.
1: All right. Well, I think that's going to about do it. Thank you guys for tuning in. Of course, thank you to our guest over here, Andy Garcia. Check out his records, buy them, do it. And of course, thank you to Urban Bean Co. For hosting us each and every Wednesday and then the first Sunday of the month. Thank you to our old home, Ferran's, and Burst LLC for the name and the original spot. And then also, of course, thank you, Mr. Jeff of Doom, because without you, none of this would be possible, because he's the guy that does our hosting out in California. We're a Detroit-based radio station, but we broadcast out of California, so.
0: That's the interweb for you.
1: Right?
0: That interweb.
1: So even though we're talking here, you're really hearing us from somewhere in California. Crazy.
0: Yeah. My head's spinning. I think I'm gonna barf.
1: All right, guys. Good night. Thank you.

0: migrated.
1: The migration pattern.
2: They ran so far away.
0: Ran all the way to Detroit.
1: The booty migration pattern.
0: I don't know, all the way to Detroit.
1: Also, all the album.
2: Oh, Jesus.
0: Hasn't anybody done their thesis on the booty migration yet?
2: So are you guys going to play? Oh, are you going to tag? Are you going to play together? Are you going to take separate? What are you doing here? They don't even know they're
0: coming
2: here.
0: I'm playing vinyl. You're playing.
1: Yeah.
0: Electric.
1: Yeah.
0: So we might have to, like, I don't know.
1: Make a switch in the middle and see what happens.
3: Yeah. Well, yeah. We got it set up now where it should be running straight through. So all you should have to do is hit the follow line switch.
0: Uh-huh.
3: Yeah.
0: Come on.
2: He said,
0: Maybe Booty started with the movie.
1: Oh, yeah? Yeah.
0: I don't know.
1: Electrifying Mojo.
0: The Midnight Funk Association.
1: Had some sweet style and some big beef.
0: Great.
1: Yeah.
0: Well, maybe Mojo played too live crew and people were like, I want to do that.
1: The Clippers versions.
0: Yeah.
3: Oh, man. Well, you guys want to go in and get up there and do your thing?
1: Let's get NSFW here. this is going to be not safe for work.
3: No, it's going to be nasty, and I'm going to love it.
1: Yeah. Hope you guys like offensiveness.
2: Cutter's going to jump in and start playing Ghetto Tech.
3: You know, actually, I have some Ghetto Tech on 45, so I thought...
2: That does not surprise me at all.
3: If makes it out to Marble Bar after the show tonight, you might hear some offensive music there, too.
1: Something about 45s in the ghetto.
0: Don't you have like those bug sounds on your mixer?
2: We will be at Marble Bar tonight. Heather will be playing as Mr. 7-inch tonight. Yes, you are. So, if you're looking for something to do at the show, the first radio people will be up there.
1: I'll be in the parking lot drinking Colt 45.
2: You probably will.
0: Oh, man.
1: With Mr. 7-inch.
2: And Billy D. Williams, right?
1: Works every time.
3: All right, cool. I guess you guys want to jump up there.
0: Go on.
1: Here we go.
3: Ready.
0: Go on.
3: Again, I wanted to mention the tracks in the background. Admin right now. That's EDMN.
1: That's my password.
3: What's your password? You can check them out on
0: User.
3: Facebook, SoundCloud, all that good stuff. Anyways, you ready to go over there?
1: I think so.
3: Yeah, okay, all right, let's do this then. You are tuned into Planet Funk on virtualradio.net. 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
4: Titty bars, fuck them. They ask me, you know, I thought you don't be in the clubs and stuff. Watching them hoes, cause you got all the records to ask this bitch, this whole day. But you don't go to the titty bars. It's like, I mean, you can't touch them hoes, you can't do shit. Too many rules, they get paid, I guess. I don't know. But they really don't be doing shit. Shit, you gotta work for the fucking money. Although I'm not the nigga to trick, but from a real nigga's perspective, I like the freak parties. That's where all the wild ass shit at. And I do be going to the freak parties, so I know which hoes not to fuck with, and sucking 50 nigga dicks and all this shit in the room, and fucking and tricking, and there's some fucked up hoes out there. But I mean, shit, at least that's more entertaining shit. So you may catch me at one of them motherfuckers. I ain't gonna lie. I guess that's just that's a Detroit thing, you know. So basically, hooray for them freaked out assholes, and hooray for
5: the freaked out assholes. Did he come up with this? How new is this? What? Is that one old? I don't know that track.
1: Just kept talking.
5: What?

the west side of Detroit. You know what we about. We about to turn this party out. From the east side of Detroit to the west side of Detroit. You know what we about. We about to turn this party out. From the east side of Detroit to the west side of Detroit. You know what we about. We about to turn this party out.

Where my dogs at? Where my dogs at? Where my hustlers at? Where my players at? Where my pimps at? Where my dog at?